lost mother. God bless you, mama. Although you're going home to be with God, but I'll never forget your prayer. She said, dear God, I'm leaving now. And I'm leaving my children.

0: This is a vision. A vision I had. I want y'all to listen to what I'm saying. Yes, a true vision.
1: Florida, God, when me say, brother CJ and sister Ivy and the entire CJ Gospel, our family, will be rolling into town on Saturday, June 13, 2026. For what, excuse me? King Jesus Pentecostal Fellowship, Orlando, Florida. Look here, Women's Department present their first annual banquet. When me say, come and experience a night of fine food, warm fellowship, and uplifting praise. It turn over, well on, formal attire, royal blue and gold contribution, $80, $40 for children. Guess who are the MC? Dr. Ivy Edwards, who have a sick of music by CJ Gospel, our CJ himself. I got the name of the CJ. Where you say, where to keep the that if you ask me? Legacy Hall. It is going to be at 9404 South Orange Blossom Trail, Suite 5, Orlando, Florida. Me say, I be something. Me say, it's got turnover. Me say, Saturday, June 13th, 2026, and surprise artist might show up. Oh, for more information, please contact 510-987-6092 or 689-200-2505. Me say it gone!

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0: Me say, brother CJ and sister Ivy and the entire CJ Gospel, our family, will be rolling into town on Saturday, June 13, 2026. For what? Excuse me. King Jesus Pentecostal Fellowship, Orlando, Florida. Look here. Women's Department present their first annual banquet. When me say, come and experience a night of fine food, warm fellowship and uplifting praise. It turn over. Well on, formal attire, royal blue and gold contribution, $80, $40 for children. Guess who are the MC? Dr. Ivy Edwards, who have a sick of music. By CJ Gospel, our CJ himself, I'm going to deliver the CJ. Where you say, where to keep the that if you ask me? Legacy Hall. It is going to be at 9404 South Orange Blossom Trail, Suite 5, Orlando, Florida. Me say, I be something. Me say, it's going to turn over. Me say, Saturday, June 13th, 2026. And surprise artists might show up. Oh, for more information, please contact 510-987-6092 or 689-200-2505. Me say it gone!
1: It is here again, once more.

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For more information,

last days. Somebody said last days. When I look at what's going on in the world today, it let me know that God is soon to come. Can I get a witness? Can I get a witness?

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I love this song. You know, there's a lot of people that pray. And a lot of people feel like when they pray that God don't sometimes hear their prayers. But I come to let you know, if you trust in Jesus and you believe what you're praying to him, he will make everything all right.

CJ and Sister Ivy and the entire CJ Gospel, our family, will be rolling into town on Saturday, June 13, 2026. What? Excuse me. King Jesus Pentecostal Fellowship, Orlando, Florida. Look here. Women's Department present their first annual banquet. When we say, come and experience a night of fine food, warm fellowship and uplifting praise. It turn over. Well on. Formal attire. Royal blue and gold contribution. $80. $40 for children. Guess who are the MC? Dr. Ivy Edwards. Urago Sika Music. By CJ Gospel. Our CJ himself. I'm going to deliver the CJ. Where is the way to keep the that if you ask me? Legency Hall. It is going to be at 9404 South Orange Blossom Trail. Suite 5, Orlando, Florida. Me say, I'll be something. Me say, I got turn over. Me say, Saturday, June 13th, 2026. And surprise artist might show up. Oh, for more information, please contact 510-987-6092 or 689-200-2505. Me say, it

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For more information, you

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1: 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For tickets and information, contact Minister Davon, Sister Carol, Sister Erica, or Brother CJ and Sister Ivy. 20 years of spreading the word, 20 years of impact, and we're just getting started. 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
3: 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All right then, Gospel Assembly Church of Jesus Christ Apostolic present Gospel Explosion 2026 on Saturday, July 11. We're 140 West First Street, Mount Vernon, New York. Admission $40, and guess who? Me, my friend, Stephen Peninsulin will be in town alongside Brother Patrick Reed, Brother Paul Marlon Anderson, Sister Sakisha. Ha ha!

0: 917-767-9138, 347-557-2217. 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Mount Vernon, it's sitting, turn up, it gone, me ready, boom!
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0: Hey, Florida no good again. Me mean Florida gone. When me say, brother CJ and sister Ivy and the entire CJ Gospel, our family will be rolling into town on Saturday, June 13, 2026. For what? Excuse me. King Jesus Pentecostal Fellowship, Orlando, Florida. Look here. Women's Department present their first annual banquet. When me say, come and experience a night of fine food, warm fellowship, and uplifting praise. It turn over. Well on, formal attire, royal blue and gold contribution, $80, $40 for children. Guess who are the MC? Dr. Ivy Edwards, who have a sick of music. By CJ Gospel, our CJ himself, I'm going to deliver the CJ. Where say we to keep the that if you ask me? Legacy Hall. It is going to be at 9404 South Orange Blossom Trail, Suite 5, Orlando, Florida. Me say, I be something. Me say, it got turn over. Me say, Saturday, June 13th, 2026. And surprise artist might show up. Oh, for more information, please contact 510-987-6092 or 689-200-2505. Me say, it gone.
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0: 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From the CJ celebrating. 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

0: Bronx. 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
1: So when me I say they not no number, give me a number, make me call them then now.
0: Of course they got number. You can call Jerry, he my manager and my friend. 646-234-8856. That's a Jerry. And then if you want to tailoring alteration or posteriness, you know, call Rolly. Yes, 646-538-2734. When we say Razor Express, then bad, then turn up. Your head are going to look decent, then gone.

I have wonderful good news for you. Because Jesus said, don't let your heart be troubled, neither let it be afraid. If you believe in God, believe also in me. In my Father's house, there are many rooms. If it were not so, I would have told you. I'm going to prepare a place for you. And if I go to prepare a place for you, I'm going to come again to receive you to myself, that where I am, there you may be.

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1: 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Oh, no, look, my friend. No, let me get to the attention. All right, then. Gospel Assembly Church of Jesus Christ Apostolic present Gospel Explosion 2026 on Saturday, July 11. We're...

0: Tashi Green, Brother Paul Marlon Anderson, Sister Sakisha, MC, Brother Ron, you no good again, Stephen, it no free, me say a party that a fi comes in, hey, you think I let me tell, also featuring GAC, Voice of Triumph, me a talk it, choo choo, God no, you want to know, call the number, 917-767-9138, or 347-557-2217, Gospel Explosion, July 11, 2026, Mount Vernon, he's sitting, turn up, he gone, me ready, boom!
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0: Hey, Florida no good again, me mean Florida gone! When, me say, Brother CJ and Sister Ivy and the entire CJ Gospel, our family, will be rolling into town on Saturday, June 13, 2026. For what, excuse me? King Jesus Pentecostal Fellowship, Orlando, Florida. Look here, Women's Department present their first annual banquet. When me say, come and experience a night of fine food, warm fellowship and uplifting praise. It turn over. Well on, formal attire, royal blue and gold contribution, $80, $40 for children. Guess who are the MC? Dr. Ivy Edwards, who do I go sick of music? By CJ Gospel, our CJ himself, I'm going to deliver the CJ. Where you say, wait a keep, then that if you ask me, Legency Hall. It is going to be at 9404 South Orange Blossom Trail, Suite 5, Orlando, Florida. Be set, be something. Me say, it's going to turn over. Me say, Saturday, June 13th, 2026, and surprise artist might show up. Oh, for more information, please contact 510-987-6092 or 689-200-2505. Me say it gone!
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0: It's our nice one more year on them. From the CJ celebrating, make sure to come out tonight. It's our nice.
1: Yeah. You know, see how your head picky that is that coming, I said. Go and go trim your head, man.
2: Me can't find no good barber about the place in the Bronx for trim your head. You know none?
1: Yes, Razor Express. They are the best.

0: songs. That's 1305 is gonna load in a Bronx. Razor Express.
1: So when me I say they nah no number, give me a number, make me call them then now.
0: Of course they got number. You can call Jerry, he my manager and my friend. 646-234-8856. That's a Jerry. And then if you want to tailoring alteration or postering, you know, call Rolly. Yes, 646-538-2734. When we say Razor Express, then bad, then turn up. Your head are going to look distant, then gone.
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1: 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Oh, no, I look, my friend. No, me get to the attention. All right, then. Gospel Assembly Church of Jesus Christ Apostolic present Gospel Explosion 2026 on Saturday, July 11. We're 140 West 1st Street, Mount Vernon, New York. Admission $40. And guess who? Me, my friend, Stephen Peninsulin, will be in town alongside Brother Patrick Reed, Brother Paul Marlon Anderson, Sister Sakisha, MC Brother Ronya. No good again, Stephen. It no free. Me say a $40 fee comes in. Hey, you think I let me tell? Also featuring GAC, Voice of Triumph. Me a talking choo-choo, God no. You want to know? Call the number 917-767-9138 or 347-557-2217. Gospel Explosion, July 11, 2026. Mount Vernon, he's sitting, turn up, he gone. Me ready, boom.
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1: Hey, Florida no good again. Me mean Florida gone. When, me say, Brother CJ and Sister Ivy and the entire CJ Gospel, our family, will be rolling into town on Saturday, June 13, 2026. For what, excuse me? King Jesus Pentecostal Fellowship, Orlando, Florida. Look here, Women's Department present their first annual banquet. When me say, come and experience a night of fine food, warm fellowship and uplifting praise. It turn over. Well on, formal attire, royal blue and gold contribution, $80, $40 for children. Guess who are the MC? Dr. Ivy Edwards, who have a sicker music. By CJ Gospel, our CJ himself, I got the level of CJ. Where you say, where to keep the that if you ask me? Legency Hall. It is going to be at 9404 South Orange Blossom Trail, Suite 5, Orlando, Florida. Be set at be something. Me say it got turned over. Me say Saturday, June 13th, 2026. And surprise artist might show up. Oh, for more information, please contact 510-987-6092 or 689-200-2505. Me say it gone.
3: It is here again. Once more, Brother CJ celebrates his birthday, July the 26th, 2026, at 7 p.m. sharp. We're at Eastwood Manor,

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0: antagonize.
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1: You know, see how your head picky legs are coming. I said, why am I trim your head, man?
2: Me can't find no good barber about the place in the Bronx which you made. You know none?
1: Yes, Razor Express. They are the best.

0: 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Give me a number, make me call them then now.
1: Of course, they got number. You can call Jerry, he my manager and my friend. 646-234-8856. That's a Jerry. And then if you want to tailoring alteration or postering, you know, call Rolly. Yes, 646-538-2734. When we say Razor Express, then bad, then turn up. Your head are going to look distant, then gone.
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Jesus of a thousand years of peace. 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
1: 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All right then, Gospel Assembly Church of Jesus Christ Apostolic present Gospel Explosion 2026 on Saturday, July 11. We're 140 West First Street, Mount Vernon, New York. Admission $40, and guess who? Me, me friend, Stephen Peninsulin will be in town alongside Brother Patrick Reed, Brother Paul Marlon Anderson, Sister Sakisha, MC Brother Ron, you know good again. Stephen, it not free. Me say a party that if he comes in. Hey, you think I let me tell? Also featuring GAC, Voice of Triumph. Me a talking choo-choo, God no. You want to know? Call the number 917-767-9138 or 347-557-2217. Gospel Explosion, July 11, 2026. Mount Vernon, he's sitting, turn up, he gone. Me ready, boom.
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1: Hey, Florida no good again. Me mean Florida gone. When me say, Brother CJ and Sister Ivy and the entire CJ Gospel, our family, will be rolling into town on Saturday, June 13, 2026. For what, excuse me? King Jesus Pentecostal Fellowship, Orlando, Florida. Look here. Women's Department present their first annual banquet. When me say, come and experience a night of fine food, warm fellowship, and uplifting praise. It turn over. Well on, formal attire, royal blue and gold contribution, $80, $40 for children. Guess who are the MC? Dr. Ivy Edwards, who have a sick of music. By CJ Gospel, our CJ himself, I got the name of the CJ. Where you say, where to keep the that if you ask me? Regency Hall. It is going to be at 9404 South Orange Blossom Trail, Suite 5, Orlando, Florida. Be set at be something. Me say it a go turn over. Me say Saturday, June 13th, 2026. And surprise artist might show up. Oh, for more information, please contact 510-987-6092 or 689-200-2505. Me say it gone.

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0: 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You know, none?
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0: 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Razor Express.
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0: Jerry, he my manager, I'm my friend. 646-234 8856. That's a Jerry. And then if you want to tailoring alteration or postering, you know, call Rolly. Yes, 646-538-2734. When we say Razor Express, then bad, then turn up. Your head are going to look beast and then gone.
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I'm here to tell you that there's one who is a healer, who's a doctor. 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
1: Hey, come here. Oh, no, I look, my friend. No, me get to the attention. All right, then. Gospel Assembly Church of Jesus Christ, Apostle, present Gospel Explosion 2026. On Saturday, July 11, we're 140 West 1st Street, Mount Vernon, New York. Admission $40. And guess who? Me. Friend Stephen Peninsulin will be in town alongside Brother Patrick Reed, Brother Paul Marlon Anderson, Sister Sakisha, MC Brother Ron, you know, good again, Stephen. It's not free. Me say a party that if he comes in. Hey, you think I let me tell? Also featuring GAC Voice of Triumph. Me a talkie choo choo, God no. You want to know? Call the number 917-767-9138 or 347-557-2217. Gospel Explosion July 11, 2026. Mount Vernon, he's sitting, turn up, he gone, me ready, boom!
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1: Hey, Florida no good again. Me mean Florida gone. When me say Brother CJ and Sister Ivy and the entire CJ Gospel our family will be rolling into town on Saturday, June 13, 2026. For what? 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King Jesus Pentecostal Fellowship, Orlando, Florida. Look here. Women's Department present their first annual banquet. When me say, come and experience a night of fine food, warm fellowship and uplifting praise. 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Well on, formal attire, royal blue and gold contribution, $80, $40 for children. Guess who are the MC? Dr. Ivy Edwards, Urago Sika Music, by CJ Gospel, our CJ himself, I'm going to be the CJ. Where you say, wait a kid, then that if you ask me, Legency Hall. It is going to be at 9404 South Orange Blossom Trail, Suite 5, Orlando, Florida. Be said, I'll be something. Me say, it's going to turn over. Me say, Saturday, June 13th, 2026, and surprise artist might show up. Oh, for more information, please contact 510-987-6092 or 689-200-2505. Me say, it gone!
3: 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We're at Eastwood Manor,

0: the night.
1: Yeah. 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Me can't find no good barber about the place in the Bronx for trim head. You know, none? Yes, Razor Express. They are the best.

0: spot them there. 1305 East Gunny Road in a Bronx. That's 1305 East Gunny Road in a Bronx. 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
1: So when me I said they nah no number. Give me a number, make me call them then now.
0: No, of course they got number. You can call Jerry, he my manager and my friend. 646-234-8856. That's a Jerry. And then if you want to tailoring alteration or postering, you know, call Rolly. Yes, 646-538-2734. When we say Razor Express, then bad, then turn up. Your head are going to look beast and then gone.
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1: 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Oh, no, look, my friend, let me get to the attention. All right, then. Gospel Assembly Church of Jesus Christ Apostolic present Gospel Explosion 2026 on Saturday, July 11. We're 140 West 1st Street, Mount Vernon, New York. Admission $40. And guess who? Me friend, Stephen Peninsulin will be in town alongside Brother Patrick Reed, Brother Paul Marlon Anderson, Sister Sakisha, MC Brother Ron, you know good again, Stephen, it no free, me say a $40 if he comes in. Hey, you think I like me tell, also featuring GAC, Voice of Triumph, me a talkie, choo-choo, God no, you want to know, call the number 917

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1: Hey, Florida no good again. Me mean Florida gone. When me say brother CJ and sister Ivy and the entire CJ Gospel our family will be rolling into town on Saturday, June 13, 2026. For what? Excuse me. King Jesus Pentecostal Fellowship, Orlando, Florida. Look here. Women's Department present their first annual banquet. When me say, come and experience a night of fine food, warm fellowship and uplifting praise. It turn over. Well on, formal attire, royal blue and gold contribution, $80, $40 for children. Guess who are the MC? Dr. Ivy Edwards, who have a sick of music. By CJ Gospel, our CJ himself, I'm going to deliver the CJ. Where you say, wait a keep, then that if you ask me, Legency Hall. It is going to be at 9404 South Orange Blossom Trail, Suite 5, Orlando, Florida. Me say, I be something. Me say, it's got turn over. Me say, Saturday, June 13th, 2026, and surprise artist might show up. Oh, for more information, please contact 510-987-6092 or 689-200-2505. Me say, it gone!
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0: see your head picky lines are coming as head. 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
1: 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You know none?
0: 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Them do tailoring alteration too. 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
1: So which part them there?
0: 1305 East Gunhill Road in the Bronx. That's 1305 East Gunhill Road in the Bronx. 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
1: So when me I said they nah no number. Give me a number, make me call them then now.
0: Of course they got number. You can call Jerry, he my manager and my friend. 646-234-8856. That's a Jerry. And then if you want to tailoring alteration or poster in this, you know, call Rolly. Yes, 646-538-2734. When we say Razor Express, then bad, then turn up. Your head are going to look decent, then gone.
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I remember one evening I was in my living room when I got a call from a producer who wanted me to sing some music, but it wasn't gospel. I was vulnerable at the time because I needed some money. I was about to lose everything. I was going through a lot of things. As I was about to get dressed to go meet the producer, I heard a voice say, "Please ever change your heart. Don't let the devil steal your faith, my child, just wait." So for those of you right now who's thinking of giving up on God, please ever change your heart.

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1: 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Oh, no, look, my friend, let me get to the attention. All right, then. Gospel Assembly Church of Jesus Christ Apostolic present Gospel Explosion 2026 on Saturday, July 11. We're 140 West 1st Street, Mount Vernon, New York. Admission $40. And guess who? Me. Friend Stephen Peninsulin will be in town alongside Brother Patrick Reed, Brother Paul Marlon Anderson, Sister Sakisha, MC Brother Ron, you know, Buddha Ben Stephen. It's not free. Me say a party that if he comes in. Hey, you think I let me tell? Also featuring GAC Voice of Triumph. Me a talk it choo choo. God, no. You want to know? Call the number 917-767-9138 or 347-557-2217. Gospel Explosion, July 11, 2026. Mount Vernon, he's sitting, turn up, he gone, me ready, boom!
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1: Hey, Florida no good again, me mean Florida gone! When, me say, Brother CJ and Sister Ivy and the entire CJ Gospel, our family, will be rolling into town on Saturday, June 13, 2026. 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

Orlando, Florida. Look here, Women's Department present their first annual banquet. 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Where you say, wait a keep, then that if you ask me, Legency Hall. It is going to be at 9404 South Orange Blossom Trail, Suite 5, Orlando, Florida. Me say, I be something. Me say, it's a good turnover. Me say, Saturday, June 13th, 2026, and surprise artist might show up. Oh, for more information, please contact 510-987-6092 or 689-200-2505. Me say, it gone!

0: 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And you can sell it at either number. It's on the hot. It's on the nice. One more year for them. Nice.
1: Japan,
2: yeah.
1: You not sure your head picky there, Zachary? I said, why not trim your head, man?
2: Me can't find no good barber about the place in the Bronx which you made. You know none?
1: Yes, Razor Express. They

0: So we spot them there. 1305 East Gunny Road in a Bronx. That's 1305 East Gunny Road in a Bronx. Raise your head, press.
1: So when me, I said, they not no number. Give me a number, make me call them then now.
0: No, of course, they got number. You can call Jerry. He my manager and my friend. 646-234-8856. That's a Jerry. And then if you want to tailoring alteration or posteriness, you know, call Rowley. Yes, 646-538-2734. When we say Razor Express, then bad, then turn up. Your head are going to look distant, then gone.
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1: 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Hey, come here. Oh, no, look, my friend. No, me get to the attention. All right, then. Gospel Assembly Church of Jesus Christ Apostolic present Gospel Explosion 2026 on Saturday, July 11. We're 140 West 1st Street, Mount Vernon, New York. Admission $40. And guess who? Me, my friend, Stephen Peninsulin, will be in town alongside Brother Patrick Reed, Brother Paul Marlon Anderson, Sister Sakisha, MC Brother Ronya, no good again, Stephen. It no free. Me say a $40 fee comes in. Hey, you think I let me tell? Also featuring GAC, Voice of Triumph. Me a talking choo-choo, God no. You want to know? Call the number 917-767-9138 or 347-557-2217. Gospel Explosion, July 11, 2026. Mount Vernon, he's sitting, turn up, he gone. Me ready? Boom!
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1: Hey, Florida no good again. Me mean Florida God. When me say Brother CJ and Sister Ivy and the entire CJ Gospel, our family, will be rolling into town on Saturday, June 13, 2026. For what? Excuse me. King Jesus Pentecostal Fellowship, Orlando, Florida. Look here. Women's Department present their first annual banquet. When me say, come and experience a night of fine food, warm fellowship, and uplifting praise. It turn over. Well on, formal attire, royal blue and gold contribution, $80, $40 for children. Guess who are the MC? Dr. Ivy Edwards, Urago Sika Music, by CJ Gospel, our CJ himself. I'm going to deliver the CJ. Where is the way to keep the that if you ask me? Legency Hall. It is going to be at 9404 South Orange Blossom Trail, Suite 5, Orlando, Florida. Be set up. Be something. Me say it got turned over. Me say Saturday, June 13th, 2026. And surprise artists might show up. Oh, for more information, please contact 510-987-6092 or 689-200-2505. Me say it gone.

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2: 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You know none?
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1: So when me I say they nah no number, give me a number, make me call them then now.
0: Of course they got number. You can call Jerry, he my manager and my friend. 646-234-8856. That's a Jerry. And then if you want to tailoring alteration or postering, you know, call Rolly. Yes, 646-538-2734. When we say Razor Express, then bad, then turn up. Your head are going to look distant, then gone.
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At this time, I'd like to dedicate this song to my mom. See, I just can't forget singing this song every Sunday morning.

I tell him, and I just want to say greetings and blessing to each and everyone. Good morning. Welcome, welcome, welcome to another Monday morning. I tell him I'm sorry for the late start, but it's better to be late than never. So we are going right out with storm, knowing that God is with us, right? I just want to bless up to Sister Bridget. Big up yourself, Sister Bridget, that have the thing locking. So far, there's no one on board, but we are going right out with storm, knowing that God

0: last night. It was a great, great, great, great banquet.
1: And just around your store.
0: Big up to Brother Devon and also Sister Carol. Big up to Minister Devon. 20 year in ministry. It was off the hook.

I told him I'm sorry my mic was mute. But I just want to say greetings again to Sister Bridget. And also Sister Vivian Shepherd, blessing to you. Sister Love, blessing to you. And also Cousin Ermin, blessing to you. And also Sister Shireen. Robinson, big up yourself. Sister Jeanette, blessing to you. I said the banquet was off the hook. The ministry service was off the hook. And to all the ministers that ministered last night.

0: Minister Patrick Reed. 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
1: Blessings, blessings, blessings. Greetings and salutations to you and your listenership at this time. Sending a bright, bright and lovely howdy-do to all of you.
2: Yeah.
1: And may the peace that passeth all understanding visit us in a supernatural way today. And may we be at a great place where we're doing our inventory later and identifying what new we need to give God thanks for.
0: Amen.
1: So let us commit ourselves to having a great day despite the obstacles.
2: Yes.
1: Boy, if you play that song, ask me, I talk to you, come to me. Prayer will be fighting my war.
0: At which war you have a fight?
1: Huh?
0: At which war you have a fight today?
1: No, that's what I'm saying. Should we come upon any that is challenging, any situation that is challenging and challenging our ability to fix it, remember what this songwriter said, prayer will be fighting my war. But maybe if we have opportunity to be more prayerful today, let us seize it with both hands and do it with a spirit of expectancy and manifestation.
0: Amen.
1: All right.
0: Adios, so good to hear from
1: you. May I do your big up somebody that's a Mark Springfield, Massachusetts, I'm also pregnant.
0: Oh my gosh. Only audio, right? Only you. My gosh.
1: We are present and in the building.
0: I'm telling you. All right. So keep
1: it. So, I listen to our call crew. Maybe later, but you know me. I listen to my call.
0: Appreciate that, you know?
1: Yeah, man. So go and make up yourself.
0: All right.
1: I'm continuing to look to the ears from when to come to your help.
0: Amen. Amen.
1: Peace and love.
0: Peace and love. All right. Thanks, Claudia, for checking in. All right.
1: Yeah,
0: all right, blessing and love, man. Blessing and love. I'm telling you, man. I'm telling you. Praise be to God. So, I'm telling you, man. Let me just pray and just welcome the presence of the Holy Spirit. Praise be to God. Father, in the name of Jesus, I just want to thank you. I honor you today. I bless your name. I glorify you. Hallelujah. Thank you, Jesus. As I approach your throne of grace and mercy this morning, I pray right now, Father God, that you will search me, O God. Create in me a clean heart and renew a right spirit within me, O God. Hallelujah. I pray right now in the mighty name of Jesus for your grace and for your mercy, O God. Hallelujah. Because this is the day that you have made and I'm going to rejoice and I will be glad in it in the mighty name of Jesus. Oh God, I pray right now, Father God, for all the youths. I pray for the married couple, the unmarried couple. I pray for the unsaved. Hallelujah. Thank you, Jesus. I pray for a backslider this morning. I pray for somebody that is struggling this morning, oh God, in whatever era of their life. Oh, hallelujah. Someone that is going through depression this morning, oppression this morning. Hallelujah. Thank you, Jesus. I pray right now in the mighty name of Jesus for even the leaders, oh God, of this world, oh God. Hallelujah. I pray that they will look to you for direction, look to you for guidance. Hallelujah. I pray right now that you will direct them and lead them. I pray that they will depend upon you, hallelujah, for your direction and your guidance in every area of their life in the mighty name of Jesus, that they'll be able to be effective leaders that you have called in the mighty name of Jesus in such challenging time, in such fearful time, in such time, hallelujah, of adversity, in such time of war. I pray right now, mighty God, that you will give them, oh God, good direction in the mighty name of Jesus. I pray that they will learn to depend on you, Father God. Hallelujah. I pray that, oh God, we are facing so much challenging time, so much difficult time. Oh God, cover us, oh Father God, in the era that we need your covering. Oh God, we see that where there is war, hallelujah, we call for peace in the mighty name of Jesus. Where there is hate, we call forth love in the mighty name of Jesus. Where there is confusion, we call forth in their right frame of mind in the mighty name of Jesus. I pray right now in the mighty name of Jesus for somebody that is discouraged, somebody that is going through depression, health issue, someone that is sick, because you said healing is your children's bread. Hallelujah. I put, oh God, puppy lady, husband, brother Ronald before you this morning. Visit him right now in the mighty name of Jesus. I pray for favor. I pray that you will touch him in an individual way from the crown of his head unto the sole of his feet this morning. Hallelujah. I pray for your divine covering, oh God, over each and every one. Visit every home right now in the mighty name of Jesus. Every listener, I pray right now in the mighty name of Jesus that, oh God, you know every prayer. You know every hallelujah, hallelujah, every oh God, what they're going through, every concern that they're going through. But I pray that we will continue to look to you from whence cometh our help this morning. I pray for the CJ Gospel, our family. Oh God, you said a family that prays together stays together. Oh God, even each and every one that was at that event last night, I pray for Minister Devon, Sister Carol, and oh God, all the ministers, and oh God, everyone that came out to support. We know that it was a sacrifice, but we thank you, dear Jesus. It was a great event. Hallelujah. The musicians, everybody that was a part of that event to make it a success. We thank you, dear Jesus. We're giving you all the glory. We're giving you all the praise. Hallelujah. Thank you, Jesus. Your presence was there amongst us, and we thank you for the Holy Spirit that was in the place last night in the mighty name of Jesus. For somebody that is on the job, someone that is on their way to work, Brother CJ, his team, cover them. Oh God, even their transportation that they're in, each and every transportation, whatever can mechanically fail, oh God, is working in divine order. For those that are on public transportation, we pray for your divine covering. We pray for your divine protection. I welcome the Holy Spirit in the studio to lead and direct me, that whatever I say, whatever I do, even the music that I play, somebody will be blessed, somebody will be encouraged, somebody will be uplifted in the mighty name of Jesus. But most of all, we pray for an unsaved, and we pray for a backslider, that they will come back to you in the mighty name of Jesus. Father God, thank you, dear God, for waking me up, oh God, in my right zone of mind. I pray, oh God, over the atmosphere. I pray your peace. I pray your love. I pray your joy. I pray your happiness over each and every one in the mighty name of Jesus. For those that are in the chat room, cover them. Protect their family, Father God. Whatever area, oh God, I pray that, oh God, whatever they put their hands to, they will be blessed. For somebody that is going through immigration problem, I pray that you will open doors. Hallelujah, for them this morning in the mighty name of Jesus, because we know, oh God, that you're going to open doors, Father God, in the era that they need. Speak to those that are in authority of that department, hallelujah, that they'll be able to open up doors for those that are here, want to work an honest living and pay their taxes. So I just want to thank you, I praise you, and I honor you in the mighty name of Jesus, we pray. Amen. Amen and amen. To God be the glory. Great things he has done. Great things he is still doing. What a mighty God we serve. Guess what? We are going right out with storm, because we know that God is with us. I tell him, and Sister Deacon Roach and Sister Roach, blessing to you. Blessing to you. Blessing.

0: compassionate
1: and compassionate friend.
0: Blessing, blessing, blessing.
2: Blessings, Aunt Hannah, Sister Ivy. Good morning, good morning.
0: How are you doing, Brother D? Me know you must tired, you know. And well, Sister Carol must tired,
2: yes,
0: too.
3: Oh, Lord, we are indeed tired.
2: Yes, we are.
3: Jeez.
2: We are, but so delightful, grateful, thankful.
0: Yes.
3: So we want to say good morning to you, Sister Ivy. Good morning to all of the listeners, Brother CJ, your family as well. Pleasant, pleasant good morning.
0: Morning to you and Brother D and, you know, the whole entire family and each and every one, man. I tell you.
2: Thank you. You know, this morning, as I say that, we are delightful, we are thankful and grateful.
0: Amen.
2: And first, as you know, that we thank the Lord, you know, for what he has done, you know, for what he has done. Because for last night, I must say again, big thank you to all those who came out last night.
3: Yes.
0: Amen.
2: Because if they all decided that they were going to stay home, there wouldn't be an event, you know. So every person that came out, we want to give them a big thank you this morning and let them know that we appreciate them.
3: And the support, absolutely.
2: Yes, the support. And of course, to our sponsors as well. Again, to you, Brother CJ, for running the commercial as well for a couple of months.
0: Amen.
2: Again, I said it last night, and I'm saying it this morning publicly again, that we really, really appreciate everything that you and Brother CJ has done. You know, but it was a great 20th you know, anniversary celebration for the station, you know. Amen. And we say this morning again, to God be the glory. And again, when God is at the head of the elm, there's nothing for anyone to worry about.
0: Amen.
2: Because let this story be told, at one point when we did the final checking of the tickets, I could just say things were not looking so good, but we never waver. We never do anything. We decided, listen, if it's one person, whoever, anybody that it was there, you know, we give God thanks. If it's 10 people, whatever it was, amen, we give God thanks. Amen. So we thank God for the turnout last night. Sister Ivy,
0: yes.
2: Unfortunately, I have to run.
0: Right.
2: I will have Carol give you a call back.
0: Okay,
2: from our phone, because I have an appointment.
0: Got
2: if anything,
0: you.
2: I call you back later.
0: That all sounds right? Good. Sounds good. And thank you for calling in to let everybody know that you appreciate it. I love that. Thank you, and Sister Carol, all right?
2: Amen.
0: God bless you guys.
3: Sister Ivy, thank you and everyone else. We appreciate you all. Thank you.
0: Bless you too, Sister Carol and Brother D.
3: Have a great day. Show love.
0: You too. All right, blessing. I'm telling you, that was the voice of Brother D and Sister Carol. And you know what I love, man? And, you know, it's a, you know, I just love, because, you know, a lot of time I notice that when people have events, right? And, you know, the guests come out, they don't realize that without the guests, you know, without the people who buy the ticket to come out and support, there's no event. Right, and a lot of time people have a tendency, the person who's hosting the event, they have a tendency to focus all the attention on them and like them appear the guests them no mind. And that's why I always incorporate the guests to let them know. That's why when I have an event, you know, I don't want nobody to put on no seat where nobody are cater to me, whether it's my birthday, even at my anniversary. Yes, I had to just sit there for a little while, but I was very uneasy, because that's not me. Me don't want nobody cater to me. No, I'm going to cater. I want to make sure that my guests, everybody that purchased, whether you purchased a ticket or not, in whichever way you supported the event, you know, whether it's with prayer, I really thank you. Whether it's with a ticket, whether it's with a word of encouragement, whatever it is, I just want to show you how much we appreciate, yes, man, you coming out. Because without you purchasing a ticket, I may talk to some people, because some people not get it yet. Without you purchasing a ticket, that whole atmosphere, that whole hall will be empty. So I'm on behalf of Minister Devon and Sister Carol, I want to thank each and every one that came out, that took the time out. Because guess what? You could have did else things. Yeah, man. You could have occupied your time elsewhere. You could have used your money to do other things. But you decided that you want to come out to be a part of the ministry. Come out and be a part of the work of God. And I'm just thanking you, just like our Minister Devon and Sister Carol calling, to thank each and everyone that made this. We have to thank God first. Give God the praise. Because without Him in it, it wouldn't be possible, because He touched the heart of people, that people could purchase a ticket and just come out to be a part of the celebration. 20 years in ministry, that's a lot of years. And let me tell you something, being in ministry, you know, easy. I can tell you, it is not easy. There are times when you want to pack it in. There are times when you want to give up. There are times when you feel so discouraged, when you look and you see you're doing the work of God and so many ads, you know, so many things is coming up against you. But I'm telling you, always let God fight your battle for you. Just keep doing good. Just keep having a good heart. Keep doing good. Keep doing the work of God. Because when God see that, you know, all that you put into it, and knowing that you're blessing people, you're winning souls for Christ, God will fight your battle for you. And I'm just giving God thanks for each and everyone, all the ministers, the musician, praise God, all the musicians that came out, all the ministers that ministers, Eastwood Manor staff, you know, to them, management, praise be to God. And I'm thanking God for the favor that He has given us with Eastwood Manor. And I'm, you know, I'm thanking Rich and Mike, the manager over there. God bless you guys, man. May your store basket never be empty. And all the, you know, the staff over there, may God continue to bless you, bless your family. Praise be to God. Minister Devon, Sister Carol, the church family, each and everyone. Everyone that came out to make this event what it was, a success. May God continue to bless you. May He continue to keep you. May He continue to cover you, man. To God be the glory. The CJ Gospel, our family. All of, you know, all the CJ Gospel, our family that was a part of what went down last night. God bless you guys, man. I'm telling you, what a mighty God we serve. What a mighty God. All the pastors that was there, praise be to God. Hallelujah. Thank you, Jesus. Pastor Tanisha that came all the way from Connecticut. God bless you too. Praise be to God. And each and everyone, praise God, that was a part of celebrating with Minister Devon and Sister Carol and their ministry last night. To God be the glory. Great things He has done. Great things He is still doing. Donna Radio, big up yourself. I tell her, Sister Carol Williams, big up yourself. Sauti, me I tell her, long time, me not see Sauti at one event, you know. Sauti, big up yourself. It was good to see you in the house last night.

0: I tell him, we gotta tell Jesus everything, not you. Victory to win. So many people are going through it.
1: I must tell Jesus.
0: When you're telling him now, tell nobody.
1: I must tell Jesus.
2: I must tell Jesus.
0: Especially we have to pray for the youth, them. We see what's going on with the youth. Can you imagine youth go through depression? Suicidal thoughts.
1: Jesus.
0: Peer pressure.
1: I must
0: we see the school shootings.
1: Jesus.
0: Mental health is on the rise.
1: Jesus can help me.
0: Only him alone.
1: Jesus.
0: The spirit of kidnapping. But we ask God to cover them, not you. We're asking the Lord to cover them. Yes, man, cover them, cover them.

0: top. One more time from the top. Big up to Sister D and also Sister E out of Co-op City. Sister New Joy, blessing to you.
1: This is Father.
0: I wonder if Sister Road still lock. Father. Big up to Sister Bala up there in Connecticut.
1: Have a place to stay. Father, little.
0: I wonder if Sister Bridget is still lock. Big up to you, Sister Clark. It a wind down, it a wind down.

0: What did you say about your grandmother's sister, Michelle?
1: Again, and the pain will end.
0: Blessing, blessing.
2: Blessing, blessing, Dr. Ivy, and Minister CJ Gospel Family Movement.
0: Well, go on.
2: 2 days left for Christmas shopping. 3 days left for Christmas shopping.
0: Oh, yeah, say. Well, yeah, count long your time.
2: What we did? Monday, Tuesday, Wednesday.
0: Sister Clark.
2: 3 days left for Christmas shopping. Only 3 days left.
0: Oh, yeah, say. Yeah.
2: You know, I go shop. No, no, no, no, Christmas.
0: No, me just go into the closet. Me not fi shop, man.
2: Oh, so the Christmas find you all right then?
0: Yeah, man, the Christmas don't find me too. If Christmas find me good. And guess what? And guess what?
2: I can't wait for Christmas come.
0: And guess what? And he find me arty.
2: Eh?
0: He find me arty.
2: Thank God. Yeah, thank God.
0: Sister Clark, nobody know, only me and you alone know what arty mean. Only me and you alone.
2: I can't wait.
0: Sister Clark.
2: Eh?
0: Say blessing to Bridget. Sister Bridget.
2: Blessing to Sister Bridget.
0: Yeah, man.
2: From Florida here.
0: No, man. I met her last night at Minister Devon's banquet.
2: Oh. Yeah. Welcome, my dear. Welcome. You're coming to our nice family. We are our big family.
0: Yeah, but I met her last night at the banquet, so, and you know, she's in the chat room. She has joined us, so she's now officially a part of the CJ Gospel Hour family.
2: Amen. If you saw them, I come.
0: Yes, man. Them are rolling, man. Them are rolling.
2: Our dear man, as Pillingsley would have said, rolling. Florida turn upside down.
0: I'm telling you. Yes, I'll go nice.
2: It's this morning.
0: Yeah, yes, I'll go nice.
2: Our dear man.
0: Mm-mm.
2: That be nice, man. Yeah, this a fling off of me shoes one side, kai carpet pretty.
0: Really? Whoa. So, Sister Clark, some that means that me can't walk on the barefoot then and get away.
2: Yeah, man, it's a carpet pretty. Man, it place pretty, man. It place pretty, me, I tell you.
0: Sweet.
2: Yeah, say one.
0: Yeah, man.
2: So, you know, can't wear no high heel. I will not catch you, no kiki, yeah.
0: All right, just bring us slippers, right? Something comfortable.
2: Yeah, either slippers.
0: Yes.
2: Or you don't even have to get slippers because you tell say carpet pretty.
0: Well, but foot walk panty man, shoes walk panty man, so you just walk, just
2: well,
0: carry
2: well,
0: slippers.
2: Well, can't want to shove into a slippers then. No, yeah, man. Shove into a slippers.
0: Exactly. Nice. Me glad to you tell me that still. So me can't walk in that. Me can't wear my heels and carry something comfortable if you move around.
2: Yes, just want to shove into a slippers. Right. Me always got 99 cents to pick them up and buy them a yard.
0: Okay, sweet.
2: Me always
0: nice.
2: Put them down like some anybody come at the yard, you know, and you know, and then come in with their shoes. Me just put one a door here.
0: Yes.
2: So me always have them. Me always buy them up and put them.
0: So you have a whole heap there then, Sister Clark?
2: Eh?
0: You have a whole heap, man?
2: Yeah, mommy, this is when me go in 99 cents for me buy because sometimes people are come, you know, say, they not me afraid to say, take off your booty, look embarrassing. So, yeah. Me just put on the slippers there and say, you need a slippers, the floor is maybe cold.
0: But like me now, Sister Clark, you wouldn't have to tell me if you take off my slippers. You wouldn't have to tell me that because me know once we come in at the house.
2: We used to that.
0: Yeah, once we come in at the
2: some
0: house.
2: Some people definitely not take off boot.
0: Yeah, that's true.
2: You see one man come, they call look for, how many call look for? The light, because the light bill get so high and income. When me know me see a man with one big old boot like a water boot coming at me house, me say, look here, sorry. I'm so sorry.
0: Right.
2: You can you either put on a plastic bag over the shoes or you want to take it off?
0: Mm-hmm.
2: She him say, I can't take it off, you know. Me say, okay. I mean, I wonder if he would think to, you know.
0: Sister Clark.
2: I mean, I want him to take off his boot and he will think.
0: You know that you can, you see like how the doctors, them have the thing where they put over their shoes when they're going to do surgery. You can't go online and order a box, you know. That means when somebody come and they have on their shoes, all they have to do is put that over the shoes.
2: Yes. Me go one yard already, go see it.
0: Yeah, man. Mm-hmm.
2: Yes, that's what me have to do, but.
0: Yeah, man.
2: You know, big whole heap of people out there just walking, and I don't like it. One man used to call up with Tony every time he come. Me see him coming with him boot. Me say, sorry. I'm sorry, you know, and you can't pick up anything outside and it's coming in.
0: That's true.
2: Shoes.
0: Yep, all kind of germs, all kind of things outside of your shoes. Yeah.
2: So, we have inside the shoe window, so if I'm ready. You just make sure that I put one eye doorway and it clean.
0: Right. I'm telling
2: you. Yes, my dear. Mickey, yes,
0: I'm telling you, Sister Clark.
2: I can't wait to see every ear. Every ear is God's spirit life.
0: Amen.
2: Then
0: amen.
2: I know what happened now. Me didn't want to come my brother see your banquet. Tell me what Tony do now. Before he call either me or brother see you to tell him the date. This 26, he might get it, he might come off. And I did the time of the banquet. Me say, oh my God. Me say, should I call you before you put in?
0: Oh, wow. What did I say?
2: You heard me, see, man. Come with a plan for you now.
0: No, so no worry yourself. So no come in November. You never come in November yet?
2: No, but me no know when we give him November.
0: You never know.
2: Them are, since what day, you know, I asked for 3 days and then give him.
0: I know, him I asked for that God, I'll give him favor.
2: Aye.
0: A favorite.
2: The friend come in the other night and say, I got 3 days off. So I can up and down with Brother CJ. But me say, I have to go carry go to Disney.
0: Wow. Disney? No, sir. Disney have for kids, man.
2: Me don't know where near me. Say, me don't call one tree.
0: Me afraid of them place there, Sister Clark. Me afraid of them place there. Yeah, me ride them. One time, you know.
2: Oh, one no, time, you know. Ride.
0: Sister Clark, one time, you know. When CJ was younger, CJ and Kiana. So I took them to this playland out all the way out in New Jersey. No, I think it was in Pennsylvania.
2: You know, Pennsylvania.
0: Yeah, man, Pennsylvania. The family of us went, and Sister Clark, me with for myself, bow me go up and ride. When me Sister Clark, when he ride go up and when he drop down, you hear me dead.
2: Hear me dead now, man.
0: Sister Clark, when me come out, me say my heart must in. Oh my gosh, me say me never again. Anything.
2: No, sir. Me not go pan them. Me can't. Me not go pan them. So me afraid, man. Me not go pan those.
0: It a fi de pan ground. So when me do
2: right, the one when me go pan, it the pan grow.
0: Yes,
2: it's going
0: pan grow.
2: And the water where I carry the boat and it's very low.
0: Me when me look at me see the people them up there, me see when it drop, and me see them I scream. Yeah, me me say no good. Trust me.
2: Me not go pan no neither.
0: No sir.
2: No me.
0: So the furthest me go now, me go pan grow till what? Me stay out now. Me not go no more.
2: Well, that you know really have you have different places where you know have to go in at the ear, just pan land.
0: No, Sister Clark, me no want go need a pan land all year.
2: Well, we have to take a walk anyway.
0: When
2: we have to take
0: plane.
2: A walk.
0: When me have to take plane, me have to say, God, me ask you to be the pilot and the co-pilot and the passenger pan the aircraft. Because can you imagine, right? We trust mankind, right? When them a drive plane. Can you imagine? Can you imagine, Sister Clark? You're going to a doctor's office. Remember, you know, test it cheer. If you say if it cheer firm, you know. You trust say it cheer solid enough that when you're still on
2: it'll go hold you.
0: No, man. Let me tell you something, man.
2: Me so afraid, you know. Me so afraid. Me want remember one time when me used to travel from New York to Florida. Me well while we you know sister, I tell us say I wouldn't get up.
0: Yeah.
2: But then time them never know about stay up, so
0: oh my, so Sister Clark, we start, you know, we stay up.
2: Nobody know me, take me
0: sleep. I can't believe you, Sister Clark. And Sister Clark, and we had a peanut pampas. Sister Clark.
2: No, I mean, I'll pick it up this time. Because I'm afraid to get me, and I'm never going to buy two me one.
0: Oh,
2: and he can't hold 2 hours.
0: Exactly.
2: So you know how
0: it go. I was just about to say that. It's so small. Oh, my God.
2: Yes,
0: gosh.
2: You can't even sit good.
0: Whoa, yes, sister.
2: Me so afraid. So if I know, me all right. I'm all right now. I just sit down and have my seat and say flight.
0: Oh, my. I have your pull-ups.
2: coward, you, and me can't do anything in there.
0: Sister Clark, I can't believe you. Sister Clark.
2: Yes. Sister me Clark. Number two door.
0: But you just say you can't do anything in it. That include number two. Sister Clark, me I make sure say if me I fly, me I make sure say me not fly with you. Cause me know see you go have on that. No, so no, you still don't say that.
2: You're not
0: going to
2: know and you're not going to see it.
0: But you tell me now, so me know. Whoa, yeah, you're so nice.
2: Me not get up, me sister, me afraid. Me, me hold for me feet till me reach out of Jamaica and New York. That's
0: oh,
2: it.
0: Oh, my. No,
2: me
0: sir.
2: Not get up, me sister, me afraid.
0: Wow.
2: Me not beg God for me kiss to land the plane. No,
0: sir.
2: But no, it's different. No, you can't have your little pull-ups.
0: Sister Clark, me couldn't do that. Unless me have to. Unless it's beyond my control.
2: Me have to, because me afraid. Me not going there.
0: Unless it is beyond my control.
2: And then, no, when you're going down your flush, you hear, oh, my God.
0: No,
2: you
0: sir.
2: Me was afraid.
0: Boy, I'm telling you, Sister Cloud, but... Sister Clark, looking forward.
2: Yes, come. I know my kids come. 3 days left for Christmas shopping.
0: Looking forward for this coming Saturday, the great banquet. Yeah, man. Looking forward, you know?
2: Yes, God, my
0: God
2: dear.
0: God take us there safe.
2: May I make sure I say, me they wish about me can't see you.
0: Me? Yeah. Yes. You want to see me?
2: Yes.
0: Okay.
2: You know, say you guys are part of we now.
0: Yeah, man.
2: Okay. You mean, you know, yeah, Jackie say when you come in, I can show you your room. You look like you never hear any of my things when I see you.
0: No, I mean, nobody did hear that part there.
2: All right. Nobody can go in a phone room. So when you will show your heat.
0: Right. I'm telling you, Sister Clark, God is good.
2: You know, something I get Sister Roachy.
0: Sister Roach?
2: I was here. Roachy or Roach?
0: Sister Roach. Roach.
2: All right. I know until I make she call me. Call up to know me not get on to her.
0: Sister Roach, would you please reach out to Sister Clark ASAP? Thank you. All right, Sister Clark. So go on, keep
2: all
0: it
2: all right.
0: Locked.
2: Take care now. You know, I come after about 3 o'clock. Please.
0: See there. That
2: all right, bonfire, right. Me gone.
0: All right, blessing, Sister Clark, blessing. I tell him.
1: I need you, Lord.
0: I tell him, man. That's the voice of Sister Clark, all around way down there in Florida. Yeah. I want to also big up to Deacon Roach and Sister Roach, and also Sister Natalie out of Florida, Kira out of Florida, my cousin Faith down there in Florida, Sister Colleen Alberca out of Canada, Sister Camila Fanella. Big up to you, all right. I don't see Sister Bala. I don't think she's locked in. Sister Camila Fanella. Big up to you, all right.

0: Blessing, blessing, blessing.
1: You know, we're going to hang up.
0: Really?
1: Yeah, someone can't do no flash forward right now.
0: No, Daniel, you sound like you're just a get up, man. Sister Antoinette, pick up yourself, eh?
1: Oh. I wish.
0: Okay.
1: We said, Doc.
0: Yeah.
1: You said, really long, you know? Because when we got an event, we just live in a beard, you know? We just go live long.
0: Really?
1: But our mind said, get up, girl, and go and go beard, man. Time hot, man, if you do better. So we're going to
0: shower. Well, Anna, so when you reach home, you go shower?
1: Yeah, we go beard. Because we say, if we beard then, we can just run on a pipe.
0: Oh.
1: 1:30, I'll come out.
0: Right.
1: Then we go beard, man. I'm set the alarm. Mm. We say 3:30. We say, all right, half an hour. We say, Doc. At 5:30, me hear you say, and the God of the mountain. We say, Doc, one time.
0: Did you catch a train?
1: No, sir.
0: You don't catch a train?
1: I have to catch the next one.
0: Okay, but you never late. Oh, man. So were you
1: late? No, I'm not late, man. Money's time for me, you know.
0: Okay.
1: You know, I'm in a part time, man. If me go out work, 7:31, man, made at me. No, I can't lose 1 cent.
0: Time is the undefeated champion of the world.
1: I'm telling time. You, man. You know, man. You reach out work for 7:10 and see what I do.
0: Wow. Very, very punctual.
1: Blessings to you.
0: Blessings to you. No, me say you're a very punctual person, man.
1: No, man, me punctual. I'm only me think about. You know, the one time, me go do babysitting for this woman. And me figure the 7:15. And the woman said, me read 7:15. And the dog, me say, God, never again.
0: Are you serious? Wow.
1: Yes, ma'am. Yeah. And you see, the Florida job.
0: Yeah.
1: Me say, 1 weekend he hire me, you know. And if he did at 6 o'clock, I'm come out at Subway at 5:55. And when I think about that $20, how I run, you fall down. Me never see me run past him, man. And you know, sir, you said that's one of the reasons why I still use me, because me punctual. I'm not going to tell money, me not want the duck. Hello.
0: Wow.
1: It did at 5 o'clock. Now, man, some of them, if you reach 5 or 10, 5:30, them are deducted. Hello. Wow. No, me not play them game.
0: Yeah.
1: 1 cent.
0: Yeah.
1: So blessings to you, Doc.
0: Well, go on.
1: I mean, I'll lie, you're tired, me pop down. Blessings to my family. What a beautiful event. You know that my sister was there and my brother-in-law.
0: Your sister?
1: Yes.
0: From where?
1: By my mother's side.
0: For real? Last,
1: but she found me. Yes.
0: So you never introduced her to me?
1: But you know her.
0: Who?
1: Sister Percy Joy.
0: Yeah. Okay, Sister Percy and Jai.
1: Yes, I'm a brother-in-law. They were looking so fabulous.
0: Yes, man.
1: Me not lie, everyone was looking nice.
0: Yeah,
1: Sister
0: man.
1: Peterson was looking beautiful. You know who have a beautiful granddaughter? Pretty, see?
0: Who?
1: Pretty. And her daughter, Pretty.
0: That was.
1: Darn it.
0: Oh, yeah?
1: Jesus.
0: Wow.
1: Jesus.
0: Our granddaughter was there?
1: Look like a Barbie. Eh?
0: Our granddaughter was there?
1: No, she showed me a picture.
0: Oh, she showed you a picture. Okay, okay.
1: But you saw me chat, the girl never give me nothing. All right, let me figure. Yeah, so talk.
0: Yeah, talk to me.
1: You are looking nice, man. I like your dress.
0: Thank you.
1: So what can you see, sir? What can you say that?
0: Nothing.
1: I mean, not lie, your brother CJ turn up.
0: Yeah, man.
1: You know what I say? When a man dress,

0: The shirt inside the jacket or the blazer must be a little bit long.
1: Yeah.
0: I'm a like how feel a little bit. It fit perfect.
1: Right.
0: Yes, it's elegant.
1: Fit like a glove.
0: Man shirt. Yes, man. And the little, it go down a little bit longer than the jacket.
1: Right.
0: It must always longer than the jacket. That's when elegant steps in.
1: All right.
0: Elegant. But it's happy for the sister saw him. And all of you.
1: Yeah, man. Me I tell you, man. I thought me I said me say a long time in a CR1 event, you know. me the happy for CR, man. For real. Yeah, man.
0: And sister Janet Lewis, man. What an anointed lady, man.
1: Yeah, man. Yeah, man.
0: Powerful. The event was amazing.
1: It was.
0: Look, my family, we need to come out and support these events. We need moments like this.
1: Mm-hmm.
0: You know how happy I was last night? Because it was so anointed. But at the same time, we interact with families.
1: Yes.
0: No, man, it's a nice feeling. And the atmosphere was so pleasant.
1: And
0: I'm so happy for Brother Devon.
1: And sister Dana, big up sister Bridget. I met her last night and she's in the chat
0: Bridget
1: room.
0: Bridget silent listener?
1: No, I met her at Brother Devon thing last night. She sat around our table.
0: Yeah, but me said she's a silent listener?
1: No, she's in the chat room.
0: Oh.
1: It was her first time.
0: Bridget,
1: it's her first time.
0: Last night.
1: Yes, it was her first time. Her first time logging into the CJ Gospel Hour.
0: Welcome, my darling. Welcome to the CJ Gospel Hour family.
1: Mm.
0: And this is where family at, where we laugh and cry and and have fun and give God thanks, eh?
1: Yeah.
0: Yeah. But it was a nice event.
1: Yeah, it was. It was a very awesome event.
0: You know, it was good to see Pastor Tanisha. You know, I like her.
1: Yeah.
0: Yeah, I like her, man. Yeah, I like her, man.
1: Yeah, man.
0: Yeah, I grew up to like her.
1: She's a likable person. She's a lovable person.
0: We never
1: know.
0: Mm-hmm. At first, coming I used to her.
1: Mm-hmm.
0: But now, yeah, I like her, man. I'm a girl, man.
1: Mm-hmm. She's a lovable person, man.
0: Yeah, man. She's very likable, man.
1: Yeah.
0: That was good to see Deacon.
1: Deacon
0: and,
1: who?
0: And I have
1: Deacon Morgan. Yes.
0: And then my friend that I used to work with in Riverdale was in the house.
1: Mm-hmm.
0: Yes. It was good. I'm good to see Soldier and his wife.
1: Yes.
0: You know,
1: For real.
0: Sheffy too,
1: yeah, man.
0: Yeah. You know, Jackie was in the house.
1: Yes, yeah, it was good to see Jackie too. Long time,
0: long time,
1: for real. And it was good to see Fiona. A long time, in a sushi, the wine event.
0: Oh, yes, Fiona, so beautiful.
1: Yeah, Fiona, yes. Joker, you know,
0: when Sister Ben turn up, she don't sit down.
1: Yeah, at you,
0: never.
1: Ah,
0: notice when he knows it. In my Barbie. No, man, that not sit down, man. Man, for work. I mean, everybody has to see the queen, man.
1: Okay.
0: Well, and see, sister, that you... Come back, your sister, Ivy. You did see Sister Mavis' daughter?
1: You know, say, you know, when I saw Sister Mavis, when she was leaving, I didn't even know she was there. I saw Sister Mavis and I see Den. I did not even know they were there. They were sitting over in the corner. Because I saw them when they were leaving.
0: Mix up there. Can you know me, I mix up.
1: Yeah, I saw them.
0: Doc, Sister Mavis' daughter.
1: Mm-hmm.
0: Oh my God, the girl pretty like a beautiful. Wow.
1: Never get
0: she
1: to see.
0: She was shaped like you. Yeah, man, she born with shape, man.
1: Wow.
0: Me
1: not born with shape, Dana.
0: Then when you're born with, you don't buy it like me. You not have to be so dark.
1: No.
0: I did buy a new one, you know, a new one me have last night.
1: You, for real? One new one?
0: Yeah, man.
1: One new what?
0: One new bottom.
1: Dana, you have on that last night?
0: I'm not going without it.
1: Dana, no bother me. No bother me, idea. Please.
0: I'm not going
1: no bother me.
0: You can buy that new one there because you see that new one now, the waist it broader. So it keep you down flat and firm.
1: Mm.
0: Yeah, man. I buy the black one. I'm up the nude. Yeah, cause it depends on where you wear. You can't just wear black, you know?
1: Mm.
0: I want my family did have one too.
1: Oh my, I can't believe you. So, you know, the person you have on?
0: Then she not say I'm inspired.
1: Yeah.
0: And when she done, she turn around and she shake it and we laugh. Hello, me tell you so right about what me there mix up.
1: I can't bother. Oh.
0: And she look nice.
1: Mm.
0: Because you see back then, when you see her, but I always ask her if a Nilan truck run over. She flat.
1: Mm.
0: But when we see it last night, we said, come here, man. Something with them there. She said, yes, real. They'll be have it on.
1: Oh, man.
0: But overall, Doc, I must say it was a beautiful event.
1: Yeah, it was.
0: It was anointed. I must say the young people, they have anointed voice.
1: Yes, yes.
0: You know, brother Devon, daughter.
1: Yes.
0: She's so talented. The band was
1: gifted,
0: amazing.
1: Man. Yes, she's gifted.
0: You know,
1: very gifted.
0: I always
1: Sister Sydney.
0: Heard about who?
1: Sister Sydney. She was the first one that went up and sing. She go to Triumphant Church. That's where I met her.
0: Yeah, beautiful, man,
1: yeah, man.
0: Anointed.
1: Let me tell her, down to earth, young. You know, I met her when she was very, very young, you know. The first time when I went there to do I MC their banquet every year, that's Pastor Houston's church at 217th Street. That's Sister Jackie Church, you know.
0: Okay.
1: Yeah, Sister Jackie and Sister Donnet Church, right. So, you know, so I went there the first time and I met her because she was on the program. And I said, God has an anointing on your life, man. And I said, keep singing for the Lord. And I'm telling you, I'm so proud of her, man.
0: It was beautiful, man.
1: Yeah.
0: And Sister Lewis, man. It's the first I've seen her in person.
1: Oh, Sister
0: she
1: Janet
0: anointed.
1: Lewis? Sister Janet, yeah?
0: Yeah.
1: Wow.
0: Because when we sit down over there, you know, and I see she come and she hug Pastor Martin.
1: Mm-hmm.
0: And then they hug again. We say, no, man. This look like it's a long last celebrity.
1: Yeah, man, a long time. We know Sister Janet,
0: say,
1: man. Years.
0: Who that? She said she not. Me say, no, man, Pastor Martin a celebrity. But then when she start perform now, she.
1: Yeah, man, we know Janet from years, man. Mm-hmm. We and Janet used to go up and down with Whoopton Lewis all over the place. Me, Janet Lewis, Patrick Reed, Evangelist Goldburn. Yeah, man, we used to do all over the place, man. A lot of us, man.
0: Oh.
1: Yeah, man.
0: And then now, Revelation, man. I always heard about him, but never heard him perform. The man turned up. Man.
1: Yeah, man. Andre Revelation. Andre.
0: Yeah, man. He did an excellent.
1: Amen.
0: Anointed. Yes, man.
1: It was an awesome
0: event. Man. Me not lie, you make your decompress.
1: Mm-hmm.
0: Yeah, man, it really, me tell a man, you have a gifted husband, you know, I'm never lie, you know.
1: Mm-hmm.
0: It take off stress.
1: Yeah, man.
0: Because when me did it, me no remember nothing about nobody.
1: Nothing.
0: No work, no man problem, no laundry, nothing.
1: Nothing at all.
0: We just
1: one day
0: have
1: vocation.
0: Interact and have fun.
1: Yes. And that's
0: and
1: why I tell people, you know, I always tell people, you know, Dana, if you notice, you know, even when Brother CJ and myself keep event, whether it's my birthday, whether it's the banquet, then I don't like nobody set no cheer for me. No, me not like that. I don't like that. Because I'm a people's person. You know what I'm saying? I like to go around and greet people and just tell them how much I'm thankful and, you know, and incorporate them and, you know, let them know that I appreciate them coming. Because a lot of people don't realize, a lot of people that is hosting events, they don't realize that. Let me tell you something. You put on an event as a host, and if nobody not come out to that event, are you alone in the place?
0: Yeah,
1: so,
0: yeah,
1: so you have to thank the guests and when them come out for support you. You have to show them how much you appreciate them being there. Incorporate them, make them feel good. Make them feel a part of the event. You understand what I'm saying? Make them feel welcome. Yeah, man.
0: Yeah, you're absolutely right.
1: Yes. Yeah. Because put on an event, Dana. That's what I tell people. You have to treat people good. And that's in my vocabulary. Trust me, man. I remember once when they kept my birthday party at 218th Street. Then go put on cheer. Me say, who not put on cheer for? I'm a madman. All me I serve. And I remember my girlfriend was there in the kitchen, and she said, "Ivy, if you come back in that kitchen one more time, I'm going to wet you up." But that's
0: me
1: just me.
0: Me not even water. Me only for somebody have to do
1: their water. No, then I can't. I can't do that. No, that's not me. That not in my DNA.
0: But like them royalty treatment there.
1: Yeah? But no, me, man. That not in my DNA, man.
0: Royalty treatment, man.
1: That not in my DNA, man. Mm-mm.
0: When me wow. when me go out, man, one of mine if they lift me, I put me fist down.
1: Oh, Dana, stop.
0: Yeah, me like them treat darkness because always I serve people.
1: Right, no, right. Man, you want to be served back. No, I understand.
0: Man, if me have an event, man, me have to have workers and servers, man.
1: I understand.
0: Not even water me pour for myself. Somebody have to turn out the pour.
1: Oh.
0: I like them treat me like them pampering. You like, couple hours
1: you
0: back.
1: You like pampering. I understand. And you deserve it. I mean, everybody deserves
0: it. Yeah, me feel I walk around. No, me love them, but not so.
1: I everybody, because I remember even me, even you know my anniversary or you know the you know CJ and the kids in my war. Can me say no, man? Me we cook, man. And then when me say me we cook, guess what? Guess what? Mm-hmm. Now everybody go pan fast. No, everybody go pan fasting. That means say even if me cook your food, then I eat it.
0: That means say you have to come out of the kitchen.
1: Yeah.
0: Yes, man. You need little pampering. And when you go to Florida, Sister Clark, make sure you get pampering. Nobody can come in and our kitchen. Run him out. Funny mouth, Sister Clark. Funny mouth.
1: Oh, man.
0: But it was a nice. You did see people, sir?
1: Yes, ma'am. I see her, man.
0: You look nice. And he's foot not skinny.
1: Right.
0: Everything does blend
1: in. Yeah, Peter's not a hot girl, man.
0: Yeah, man. You did see Jackie Sandals.
1: What?
0: You didn't see sandals or Jackie Avon?
1: No, I never see it. I mean, I saw Jack. I know she had on a white dress, but I wasn't really looking at the show.
0: Me say sandals nice. He have blue and wool and a heel. A rhymes to turn up, man.
1: Wow. Boy, you're so far.
0: I never see Sister Percy.
1: Yes, I saw Sister Percy, but I didn't see what she
0: turn up, man.
1: What?
0: You never see sandals that she have on?
1: No, that not. No, you see this, sir. No.
0: And you never see Pastor Martin?
1: Yeah, mommy, see Pastor Martin. But me never see shoes
0: in
1: my van.
0: You see my van, the white and like the gray.
1: Yeah, I saw
0: like
1: that.
0: Cross him.
1: Yeah, I saw that.
0: Come on, turn up, man. And turn and look
1: it
0: nice.
1: Looked like a sailor. You know them jacket where the sailor them wear?
0: Yes. But it looked the nice best. With him beard.
1: Oh my gosh, I can't believe it, bro.
0: And you see Peterson's granddaughter. She's so beautiful.
1: I was in the bathroom with her.
0: Oh, you saw her.
1: Yeah,
0: right?
1: I saw her, yes.
0: Yeah, me not lie, you know, grandmother on a turn up man. When I know grandmother on a glam mother.
1: Yeah.
0: Yeah, man, on a look good man.
1: Praise God.
0: But the events, I'm telling you, all who wasn't there, you missed something. It's really good to come
1: man,
0: out.
1: Even, believe me, man.
0: Yeah, man.
1: It thing turned
0: and then
1: up
0: when
1: loud,
0: Brother
1: man.
0: CJ played the music, just clean.
1: Mm.
0: And when you look over them, just humble.
1: Mm.
0: But not like any event anybody have, man. I have Brother CJ, them never go wrong.
1: Can't go wrong in that music.
0: No, man, the music clean, man. The music not sound like it a Sinoir Fall.
1: It a struggle.
0: Clean. Yeah, man. Nah, but you look like the person donkey with hamper.
1: Achoo,
0: it's just smooth feeling.
1: Amen. Because you know why? Let me tell you something. I believe in, we believe in, Dana. You see, when you buy something, invest in a good equipment.
0: I see him something, sir.
1: Yeah, man, invest
0: but
1: in
0: like
1: a good
0: equipment. But like your sandals, what you have on, where you get it?
1: Upon line,
0: I don't
1: buy it.
0: You know,
1: a Macy's, me buy it.
0: Eh?
1: A Macy's, me buy it, you know.
0: Oh,
1: yeah, man,
0: I look funny, you know, come with that traffic.
1: Oh, my gosh, Dana, for real?
0: But you know,
1: for
0: the sorty sandals, you have a bling iPhone.
1: Dana, I can't believe you, bro.
0: Hey, sister, I believe it.
1: No, man, you're the best. You are the best. No, sir, I can't believe Dana. No.

I said big up to 98.1. I wonder if anybody can give me a radio check out this, huh? Not sure if the dials are up and running. So if you look, if you're locked in on 98.1, can you give me a radio check? 718-715-4668. 718-715-4668.

0: Please hold. 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
1: Blessing, you are so nice. And love is still there.
0: All right, I'm telling you, man. So you're lucky in a 98.1?
1: Yes.
0: All right, then. All right, Sister Saman. Big up yourself, all
1: right?
0: All right. Blessing.
2: Good morning, Sister Ivy.
0: Blessing, how are you doing?
2: I'm fine. It's Peters from Co-op City. You're loud and clear.
0: Long time, Wagwan.
2: I'm here.
0: How are you doing?
2: I'm good.
0: Great.
2: Silent listener, as usual.
0: And that may I say too, me just go figure so that you're on silent listener, promise, Sister Peters.
2: Yeah, man, you're good. I'm here getting ready to go to work. But right, you're loud and clear.
0: All right. Bless up yourself. All right.
2: Have a nice day.
0: You too. And just be safe out there, okay?
2: Yeah, thank you.
0: All right. God's covering over you, man. All right. Blessing and
2: love.
0: Thank
2: you, mommy.
0: All right. Blessing. I'm telling you.

0: Blessing.
1: Blessing, good morning. Blessing, my mother-in-law, Wagwan.
0: Wagwan, Saudi.
1: Well, I'm missing my father-in-law, I'm good. But blessing, good morning to each and everyone in the car. You know, so my aunt, man, you understand? From the CJ Gospel family. Sister Ilian, Mama Ilian, big up yourself, morning and blessing to you, darling. Mother-in-law.
0: Yeah, man, where I'm going?
1: You know what I'm saying? I'm behind the fence, yes, you know. Sit on under the tree. Tell Dana, say, I see her last night, you know. I mean, I wonder if she gets a joke, you know. You know?
0: Yeah.
1: Because she watch people, Dana, people that watch it, me did I watch it, Dana.
0: So she watch somebody and you watch her?
1: I did ask no, say something new. Dana, come here, say. It look like Dana get another joke. Yeah. But actually, you, Dana, make it so fluffy.
0: For real?
1: Yeah.
0: For real, Saudi? For real, Saudi, you did see it? Boy, me never
1: Sister
0: did that look.
1: When the big guns them come out, you know, you understand? You know, say, me have to come out. And you know, say, my 20-year anniversary. And I brother, they run alone anniversary, you know, can be done save already. Yeah. So I seen a light me and Dana him come from.
0: Right.
1: And Dana, I'm so proud, sister. None of them things that would have dropped out, but we stand up 20 years.
0: Can you imagine?
1: All in them tired away. With dead behind them, pee, cluck, we're not leaving them side. All they have to do is just keep on praying. You understand? Because if we're calling the sister Ivy, brother CJ, brother Devon, Pastor Morgan, and all of them, we're not going to stay in there. Our type of people, we are not going to stay in there. You understand? Because if we are a people person, we're not going to stay. But because we know what God has in store for us.
0: Amen.
1: And we know that we're from tough, like, going him up for work, probably. So I'm so proud that my sister, 20 years after, we stand up same way with them.
0: Same way.
1: And then they refuse, you know. Some of them reject with, but some of them not refuse with. Them not reject with. Them I walk with the same way. And I'm so thankful for all of the ministers, them, right? Stand up with me.
0: Yeah, man.
1: Even though it's hard on the feel like say, you know what to give
0: real.
1: Up. We never give up. We never turn on the back. Someone just said on Anna's and manners from
0: never.
1: Southside. Yeah, Devon.
0: Yeah, man.
1: No word. You understand? First and foremost, me lick come and sit down and lick, you know, come and sit down and me behind the fence, you know. And if me sit down and lick up how much people, then I go from shoes to head to toe.
0: Can you imagine?
1: Me I go do them thing then. But Patrick.
0: Yes.
1: Me not know if a brother Patrick Reed, me not know if a two sister Clark, me there, you violated last night, I eat with man, you know. Come in, I hear you touch a tree and
0: a
1: I
0: show, know, man.
1: And me not.
0: No, for real,
1: brother
0: man.
1: Patrick Reed. Me say me want thump in your back last night, but me say something making one.
0: Why? Ah, yeah, so nice.
1: What I want to say.
0: You know, last night, you know.
1: It was just a family affair.
0: You know.
1: And I was so honored to be amongst the greatest people of God. You understand?
0: You know, say, Sauti. Sauti, hold on a second. Mm-hmm. Stick up in. You know, say, last night, right? I was going to the bathroom, so. Me and Sister Glacier did a whole of vibes. So she said, Sister Ivy, you're not sing tonight. So me say, no. Yeah, you're not sing me song. So me say, I would sing a for you now. Yeah, the God, hear me now. Two, no talk make salty here.
1: Well, wait, you know. She said me last night, she never remember me come and tell you, say, true again, a lot of weight.
0: Yes, that's true.
1: So, come you see me, and you say no, you know, so when me gain the weight, you know, me not making a China like that, you know, so you know, so it push out, so,
0: yeah.
1: You know, so when me even go side by side, Sister Ivy, car, you know, so I got pinna and the nappy and the pampas for you, good, which kind of make mine a little bit slack in at the back, so everything just come down, so boom.
0: Boy.
1: Sister Ivy, she joke me cause she tear up the rhythm in a minute. Sister Ivy, it was just a powerful thing. I mean, I want people to say, come in and talk on this topic, you know, because you know, say, the manga said when it comes to bread and dead one. But what I'm going to say to all of the ministers, I'm so humbled to be in your presence last night.
0: Amen.
1: You understand? And sister, I didn't sit down till mostly about after 12 and everything done at them time. I didn't sit down because you know it's a dance, right?
0: Right, right, right, right.
1: My father-in-law, when I tell you, like, you're clean like a whisper. I don't go up that CD woman I want me here, and I said my father-in-law, I just look for you and I look for me and Malachi, I walk down the aisle. You know what I mean? You're clean like a whisper. Sister Irish.
0: Eh?
1: I want to say, Brother Devon, Sister Carol, big up on myself, you know.
0: Mm-hmm.
1: I want to tell you the honors and manners. You understand? And I just want to give on all flowers. I don't know me going to that every day. You understand?
0: Yes.
1: So I want to say it's a blessing. I want to say a lot of people would have given up in the ministry.
0: Yeah.
1: To where you, Brother CJ, Sister yeah. Ivy, because my seat at 20 years, me a fella behind it.
0: Yeah.
1: People come and people go.
0: True.
1: You understand?
0: Yeah.
1: I was still there behind
0: still
1: it.
0: Bit, yeah.
1: So you see, when we see people that say, oh, so to we jump over Sister Ivy yard, or see Brother CJ yard, or Brother Devon, or Sister Carol. When you go nowhere like a yard, you can't comfortably in nobody yard but your yard.
0: Yeah.
1: You understand?
0: That's true.
1: So, me get to meet a whole heap of people last night. Some of them me know, but you know, say two girls get old and gone in at the granny lane and I leave the young street to Dan and me have to just know, say. But it was a blessing.
0: Yes.
1: You understand?
0: It was
1: a blessing to every minister when I come with something. See the store. See the art. You understand?
0: Amen.
1: Sister Gracia.
0: Mm-hmm.
1: You never disappoint. You understand?
0: Mm-hmm.
1: This is what's expected of you. Just listening to your music, you know that when you touch the raw stage, oh, it's gonna go.
0: Yeah.
1: You understand?
0: Yeah, man.
1: Sister Janet Lewis, I hear Sister Ivy talk it. I hear Zona.
0: Years.
1: Years.
0: Me and Janet and Patrick and
1: Walter Lewis.
0: Yes, but we so up and down with Walter, man. Years.
1: It wasn't easy. And
0: yeah.
1: As I was talking to someone last night, I may tell them, say, nowhere like the Bronx when it comes to gospel.
0: Yeah.
1: Nowhere at all like the Bronx out of the five boroughs.
0: True.
1: But here we are now. We need to find back that place there as ministers. You understand?
0: Mm-hmm.
1: What I need, because I have to big up Brother CJ, I have to big up them, I have to big up the man that must stand up in the fight.
0: Mm-hmm.
1: And the woman that must stand up in the fight.
0: Yeah.
1: You understand? Because it's not easy. Me see it with my natural eye.
0: Mm-hmm.
1: And an uncle Brother Devon, then try to Sister Ivy, that's why I'm so tight with Sister Ivy, because she know, you know.
0: Yeah.
1: You understand?
0: Mm-hmm.
1: So you see for them, see them in a ministry, same way, we have to take off our act to them. Sister Ivy, I love you.
0: I know that.
1: Yeah, love not from my lips, but from my heart.
0: I love you too.
1: You understand? Brother CJ, you know I love you. Straight from my heart, because sometimes I wonder if I have faith, like, oh no, yeah. God said faith as big as a mustard seed. You understand? But phone of faith coming like it big like a plum seed. Because all the beating, all the this, and the stand up in the fight for Jesus. That dry bone like we, like me, could have killed a whole lamp on the arm of Jesus. You understand?
0: Mm-hmm. Mm-hmm.
1: I may not baptize as an one. Then I may not baptize as an one. But we now please people. And God, we are pleased. Because when God says, I feel with you, I feel with you. Nothing can change it. You understand? And I will not stop following behind the radio ministry. If I can come out to a function, I will. You understand? But you know what? So the 20 years never go away, man. Past me.
0: Because
1: I come from Right Vibes,
0: right,
1: 106.9.
0: Mm-hmm.
1: You understand me?
0: Right Vibes.
1: And I can't descend, Brother Devon, in a illegal studio. We could have captured somebody like me.
0: Mm-hmm.
1: Sister Clark, and as a man, I say, You understand? Because you have affection in other things.
0: Yeah.
1: You understand?
0: Mm-hmm.
1: I don't want to call name because I don't want a song. You understand? Yeah. Yeah. But to all the veteran, the newcomers, who is there long time and just come, just keep fight the fight for Jesus. Because that's all that matter. You understand?
0: Amen.
1: Nothing else no matter. Because if we don't have Jesus, we don't have nothing at all. No money, no riches, no nothing. Because I don't care how you're rich. If you're head earthy, the first thing is a Jesus. You understand? If you're good, everything you call, pan the name there. Don't just call pan him name. Hold on pan him name. You understand?
0: Mm-hmm.
1: And Sister Ivy, you know what I mean? I'm not out yet, you know. But me have to jump up and say, because two Dana joked me a while ago. You understand?
0: Yeah.
1: And I was so proud when Mr. Dana, because we know, say, yeah, where we are come from. I can't talk for the Christian name. Where we are come from.
0: Yeah.
1: Mm-hmm. Enough people, if we did follow, we wouldn't dead behind in the ministry, same way.
0: True.
1: We get a lot of beat because we are, them call it secular, non-Christian, whatever. You understand? We get, but we never give up and we never give in.
0: Amen.
1: You understand? A lot of souls save, a lot go when I save. But the one thing I beg the Christian, man. Find back the love now. We can come back. We can come back. You understand? We can heal from the storm and build back. You understand?
0: Yeah. And you know,
1: we
0: yeah, go ahead.
1: As a brand, we're both the most artists in the gospel.
0: Yep, for real.
1: We're both all of them.
0: For real.
1: What you say? Come through, brands, the boogie down brands.
0: Mm-hmm.
1: You understand? So even though some of them fly and then part way, we still are hanging on upon the banner of Jesus. Because anything on a set, it's set. You understand? Kukudu, may your soul rest in peace. You understand? But just remember, we are trying to build back the unity. You understand? Build back the togetherness. Build back when we're going a gospel function. We'll come out with something. You understand? We'll come out feel blessed. You understand? And to all of my big mothers them out there on the name so mentioned, I'm so proud of one of mommy. The big woman them look so good, the elderly them, and the man them look so handsome. So with that said, Sister Ivy, I don't know if you don't want to say nothing else.
0: Yeah, me just yeah. I was just about to say, you know, as I said, you know, somebody coming from the dance hall and, you know, me know Sauti for years me know Sauti. If in a mind shop, me and Sauti did like, the bunks against each other at Jamaica. But it's just that we never come. But I'm just telling you that there are times when Sauti, believe me, when the fight was on and I wanted to just give up ministry, just chewing the towel, because I couldn't deal with it. It was just too much.
1: Remember when I even come up with Malachi and Michael, yep. I was there.
0: Believe me, it was but just too much.
1: Yes, just because this is my yard, over Brother CJ, my yard, it's not my home. You have your home different from your yard. Yes. You know, when I'm at my home, I just talk. I'm in none of these trying to control.
0: And,
1: but when I come on the yard,
0: yeah.
1: I have to be it myself.
0: And
1: I was there.
0: And I remember, I don't know if you remember this day, Sauti. It was so overwhelmed when you did live on. I think it was Seymour. You was living on Seymour, right?
1: Yeah.
0: Yeah, I remember one day, man, I call you. I say, Sauti, you home? And you say, yeah. I come there. I say, me ball, man. I say, Sauti, I think I can't carry on the ministry no more. Because it was just too much. It was just too much. And you say, Ivy. You say, Sister Ivy, trust me. Are you a keep with?
1: Yeah, I'm
0: are you guys a keep us? The unseen.
1: Yeah, man.
0: the unsaved. And you would know what you did for me that day. You wouldn't even know, you know. It's like when we met the call, man, it's like I didn't know where to turn. And I call you and I say, me go call. And you believe me, you speak life into me that day, man. You really encourage me as a person who's not a Christian, because the fight where you get, it will come from the one who you think have your back. The savior.
1: Yeah, yeah.
0: I don't give you the fight. And Fisia, that's why I tell you, I have more unsaved friends than Christian friends. Believe me. And when missing my unsaved friends some of the time call me, because there are times when men come up on the radio, because me just could never know how to deal with it. Me know some have a God who me can go to, but the human side of me know some me go to work and come in tired, and me say no, me if come deal with this, no man, me can't deal with this, man. But I'm really giving God thanks for you, Saudi. Trust me, you wouldn't even know what you did in debt in my life that day when I came and I sat down. Me never forget that red couch and me sit down in it. And me say, it's like, I just pour out my heart, man, because it was just, it was like the cup did overflow. Me couldn't deal with it no more.
1: I know, I understand. You understand? Me know. Then when my brother, I want to book sometime, I may have to put on the next side, I mean, and thing. Sister Ivy, me love the thing around that, you know. Me love on a dry bone, I agree. Sister Ivy, there's, you know this too, you know. Mm-hmm. When an artist coming up,
0: yeah,
1: and they say, okay, beside, I mean, the money not enough to pay them, mm-hmm, and thing. Walk and sell CD.
0: Yeah.
1: In a function.
0: Yeah.
1: Walk and say, yeah, yeah, me? Mm-hmm. Sister Scully, give me this. Bridget Lucha.
0: Yeah.
1: You know.
0: Yeah. Yeah.
1: You understand? Me get a lot of beating.
0: Yep.
1: People come publicly attack me on the radio.
0: Mm-hmm.
1: Because why? I am not a Christian. And who is me? You understand? Mm-hmm. There was time, sometime me and Brother Devon challenge over the Bible. You understand? But to say, uno come. I don't know the Jesus work. And the same people, them Sister Ivy, that's why them not catching up a week. I remember me, I think it my clean, I know.
0: Yeah.
1: And me, I said to myself, say, then if them are Christian, and then call me secular, you understand me? And them are live stuff. Why me I go in the secular world for to live like them?
0: Mm. See that?
1: But I never give up. I never give in. You understand? Because me not come for them, me come for a word.
0: Amen.
1: A word or a song.
0: Amen.
1: You understand? It wasn't easy. It wasn't easy. Me see your tears. Me and you woke up again at 2:30.
0: Mm-hmm.
1: And you pull over the van. When them beat Malachi,
0: mm-hmm,
1: I say, Sister Ivy, me I care my man this. And God, I go elevate him. You understand? Mm-hmm. That's why when I see you, I'm better see you. Okay, I'm not going to some big man and anything. Me and earth become nourishing. I'm a churching. You understand?
0: So to cool your foot.
1: So, Sister Ivy, ministry is not easy.
0: Yeah, yeah.
1: But you see, if you know, say, yeah, I got to do God work.
0: Amen.
1: Yeah, I got to go through the fire.
0: Yeah, I got to go through it.
1: Yeah, I got to go through the fire.
0: Yep.
1: Yeah, my God, but hold on to Jesus.
0: Stand up in a
1: because sometimes I want to give up, you know. When I know could have saved two souls out there, you know, two dry bones, you know. Because of frustration, I want to give up. And you see the word with dry bones that I get.
0: Mm-hmm.
1: Never get forget them, lose them, part. You understand me? A lot of people would say, why? 20 years, I ain't baptized. Why? Because I'm not baptizing for Brother Devon. Me now baptize a Sister Ivy. Me now baptize a Sister Carol, Brother Cynthia, Brother Steven. Nobody. I'm doing it when God pan fiend time. Can me do it pan phone time? Me now just stay in. I don't want to please people. I want to live for Jesus.
0: Amen.
1: And it's a difference. Pleasing people and losing my soul. and living for Jesus and know there may be somewhere there for me. Hmm. I will work with that. But Sister Ivy, what may I encourage you, just keep on. Because let me tell you something. We may not have that big audience like one time where every week there's a concert in the Bronx. Every week. And it's a full. And when it's full, it was almost 90% of it was secular in there.
0: Yeah, that's so true.
1: We get the word. We jump from radio to radio. You understand?
0: Yeah, that's so,
1: so
0: true.
1: So, my Sister Ivy, just keep doing what you're doing.
0: Amen.
1: Can't go where you do for God at the last.
0: There you go.
1: You understand?
0: Yeah.
1: Do it for Saudi now at the last, but for me, I do it for God.
0: God.
1: Somebody will hanker. You understand me?
0: Yeah.
1: And I'm so proud they ride out the storm because Miss Ivy, I that's why I probably got not ready for me, you know, because nobody not a talk about my, you know, my idol, over man, you know, I mean, and I'm so proud they ride out the storm because Miss Ivy, I that's why I probably got

0: Kenny and Dana could have a night with fellowship amongst people like you guys. I don't know if you know, I want to treat it all.
1: Yes. Yep.
0: On a care on yourself, just like we. We don't look upon with difference.
1: Amen. Amen. Amen.
0: You understand? And I can't pay, you know. Can't pay, yeah, can't pay, brother, that one. But God will pay, you know. Because probably, if I never for brother, Devon, I don't know where I'll be today. Probably I'll be deported. Probably I'll be behind the bars. Who knows? But that one beat, that one song changes my life. You understand? That one beat and that one song make me know, say, what? I'm hungry in the dance hall, I can't get it. If there is a man. And it changed my life in many, many, many ways. It changed my life. And I'm so blessed that I have people like you and a lot of people whom I can call to and get a word from. Can encourage me. I'm not so salty. Keep on fighting.
1: Amen.
0: You understand? Amen. Because the only thing we have is Jesus. A lot of people say, "Chum, me can't bother because from before my born, me ears said Jesus I come." And I know him can. And upon your time, and upon my time, just live right. You understand? Do good. Yes. You understand? I care with the people that might talk bad.
1: Yes.
0: You understand? Because you can only look on a person outside.
1: Exactly.
0: You never see inside. For me, it's not a doctor. You understand?
1: Amen.
0: But God knows the inside. You understand? And I just want to tell each and every minister this morning who was out last night and who didn't make it out. I want to say thank you. Just keep doing what I'm doing. Because what I'm going to do, if me can change, anybody can change. You understand? And I just want to tell you, Sister Ivy, I love you. I'm going to love you from my lips. I love you from my heart. I love you genuinely. You understand? I watch you grow. I watch you struggle. I watch them beat you. But you never give up and you never give in. And you always walk with a smile on your face.
1: Praise God.
0: Even when it seems like there's no way out. May Allah say, Sister Ivy, how you do it? But God know, he was always there.
1: Yeah.
0: That's why the song, that's always be my anthem.
1: Sitya.
0: The God of the mountain is the God of the valley.
1: Sauti, Sauti, Sauti, watcha, watcha.
0: Lord Jesus, imagine I can't touch that last time. Oy.

I'm telling you, man, it's a little salty. I'm telling you, man. That's why there are times when you have to encourage yourself, man. You have to encourage yourself in the Lord, man, because there were times when I wanted to give in. I wanted to throw in the towel, man. I'm going to tell you, man, salty, you wouldn't even know what you do. That day, I'd never forget, it was a Tuesday. I'm going to say, that's it. I've had it. It was just too much. I'm going to call you up. I'm going to say, salty, where are you there? You say, you're home. I'm going to say,

0: come check you. And you say, yeah. And I'm go upstairs, man. I'm sit down and I say, boy, I tell him, I'm cry that day, there, man. And you encourage me. You wouldn't even know what you do that day, there. And you're not Christian. You wouldn't even know. You wouldn't even know, man. I'm telling you. But God is good. God is good. I'm going to play back your song in a little while, Saudi. I'm going to play back your song in a little while, man.
1: This is for the little child without
0: a I'm gonna play it back, all right, Sister Donette. Sister Marcia Bennett, big up yourself.
1: For that little boy living with hate. This is my story.
0: Blessing.
2: Boy, me they are listening, yo. And Sister Salty. Remember, we are come from far. For where I come from. Me I tell you, for me I come from. When I tie me a ball too. We are come from far. And in next year's last year, Minister Patrick Reed have to be here. So I never ride the train last night.
0: No.
2: Me know say me did any train have to ride.
0: I'm telling you, man.
2: Anyway. You know, if I'm a favorite song, that tune. Yeah, Sister Salty, big up yourself. Long time no see. All right, play music. Yeah, be gone.
0: Man. I'm telling you, man, that's why I am so, I'm so grateful, man. I am so grateful.
2: God is good, me tell you. God is good. We know how far we now come from. Me know, because me they all in a hit too. We know how far we now come from. But you see, God, He always promised to never to leave his children alone. He promised to be with you in good times and bad times. Mm-hmm. So you just keep on right out your stand. Look on your toes on them.
0: Mm.
2: Papa Jesus. When you look on them, your eye water must come out your eye. Because no little fight to no get on. Mm. See them there? Maybe one of go be a preacher, one of be a him. What you call it?
0: Oh my God.
2: Where that call it now? Pastor. Bishop.
0: So you
2: know, watching eyes at the market. I'm going to keep on look for your correct change. Me gone.
0: Oh, man. Yeah, man. Sister Ivy, that lady, I'm telling her, man, she wouldn't even know, man. You know, that's why I tell her, man, I am grateful. You know, I have a heart of gratitude, man. And it's a gratefulness is a weapon against the enemy. And against certain emotional attack against you. Why should I be grateful and express a heart of gratitude and thankful? And we don't realize, man, you see, I'm not going to take my focus. I'm grateful and I have a heart of gratitude because I take my focus of the things that's not going good in my life and focus on the things that God has blessed us with, because God has truly been good to me. It's truly been good to my family. I see numerous times I wanted to give up, and I see everything that the enemy throw in our direction. I remember once, man, when CJ had enough, him say, Ivy, that's enough, that's it. And him pop out all of the wire, disconnect everything from the radio and say, yes. And me say, God, and me and you know. There were so many different wires. I didn't even know which one to connect. And me just start connect. When me connect one first, me see light, me see little light. And me say, yeah, me, I'm getting somewhere. And me connect the other one. And me see another light. And me say, yeah, something go on here, so. And me connect again. And then me hear the radio start playing. Me say, yes. Holy Spirit, keep on directing me. Keep on leading me. And then the radio was up and running. Because I know that there was a lot of people out there that were depending on it. Like Salty, Donna, and a lot more people, as I said, unsaved. This is their breakfast, lunch, and dinner. The songs, the word, the scriptures. That's what keep them. They want to come from out of the dance hall, but they need something to keep them. And them say, that's why I'm telling them, me not condemn nobody. No, I'm not somebody that look down on no one unless I can pick them up. No, I love to give people the benefit of the doubt. And I see numerous times, me see Saudi almost fight for me. And me say, Saudi, no, no make them pull you out like that. And she said, Sister Ivy, me not want nobody call up your name. And me say, I know, trust me. But God has some people out there that really and truly love you and have your back. And believe me, man, I'm just going to just keep on doing the work of God, because I know that God has me. God has my back. I am grateful and I am thankful. And I'm not going to think of the things that are not going good in my life. I'm not going to be ungrateful and live in the past. No. I'm going to focus on the things that are right, that are going right. The things that are going good in my life. The things that God has blessed us. The people that God has put in our circle to bless us. I'm so grateful. A lot of people, they have they're not grateful. Instead of being grateful, they have this attitude. We need to have the attitude of gratefulness, of being grateful. A lot of times the unsaved people, you know, unsaved encourage me. Sister Ivy, warm to you. Me I listen up for you this morning, I may not hear you. And guess what? You see, because me know some me I got you, me know I'm burden them down. Because can you imagine? They're already burdened on and they're relying on me with songs and stuff to uplift them. So guess what? Me just say, no man, don't worry yourself, man. Me, come on, man. And that one phone call, that one word of encouragement, just really encouraged me and said, no, there are people out there that are grateful of the work and save that are grateful of the work that you're doing. Their God is relying on me and they are relying on us. God is relying on us to do his will and say, watch a man, no worry about him. Me got you. Me I go fight this abacle for you. You just do my will and I got your back. You just do the work that I call you to do. I got you. Don't fight fire with fire. No fight abacle. Cause the abacle too big for you. You just do when me call you for do, and I will fight your battle. And I'm giving God thanks today because he has really and truly been good to me, my family. Not only me, for us that are in ministry, that have been through it. Tears, pan tears. You think a little time ago, lay along with a ball? Because I wasn't that strong enough, man. I didn't have on that alligator skin. When me ear the put down and all the things where them I say, man, believe me, man, it got to me. Because I'm human. Blessing.
2: Sister Ivy, look at the little party, you know, Sister Ivy.
0: Talk to me.
2: Because I hear a book, I give them a little paper by your book, you know, because I talk about it, they want to talk to all of us. You forgot when the same Christian them beat you and I beat where I feed you.
0: Mm-hmm.
2: You understand? And the social worker beat you with a picnic them. And mm-hmm. the same Christian I beat you with a picnic them.
0: Mm-hmm.
2: And you're leaving your job to go out there in the field to help people can clean up them house and thing. I wonder if people know them things about you. Hmm? I when tears are run down your eye. You leave to go help people who you can help. Clean them house, wash them clothes. You understand? Them thing that people don't know about you, them don't know the next side. Them just come and say, with the ivy and a smiling woman. You understand? Sometimes when you look on Brother CJ, the man numb. The man numb, cause he know, you know, when you go for a purse of kids, you know. But look at them now. Look at them now. You never know, say. God did that go work, it make you have to see them same kids there. And hear them sing. Cause God not done with them yet, you know. Sister Ivy, God not done with them yet, you know. Trust me, a damn thing that make me drawn to you. You understand? Enough concert keep. And you go there. Go do the work and not look for nothing. Enough artists on a bus. We never have time to do nothing because everybody locked on the radio from one radio station. Everybody get it, but some get it more than some. Mm. There was time when me have to, as a secular, have to choose. Me have to choose because I stand up on what me believing and what is right. And a little bit of only me say cry. But just remember what God did go through. You understand? And you're strong, Sister Ivy. Me, I tell you, if you're a woman, you're strong. You understand? Because I come for something, you know. Come for this, you're a bad girl. Yeah. But as me tell you, say, when it comes to my poodle and my chihuahua, my Doberman, yeah, me come back for you. Wicked. You understand? Sometimes I have to say, God, with this, I find myself in a. Because I say, on earth, Sister Ivy, tears is a language only God understands. I mean, you say, Sister Ivy, oh, you do it, and you say, salty. No, I say, no, you say, salty. No. And I could have said to you, Sister Ivy, God got you. And he might be. And until now, he still have you, Sister Ivy. Now let go. God have you for a purpose. You may not be like this person or that person. God make you in his own way, his own image. Sister Ivy, let me tell you something. You are blessed going out. You are blessed coming in. No weapon that form against you will ever prosper. And every tongue that rise up against your family, it has got to go down. You understand? Right now, I only you alone. We have a giveaway, like 2 or 3 here. What a gathering. Everybody gone.
0: Wow.
2: God called for, but him not keep them.
0: Amen.
2: You understand? And let me tell you something. Your reward is in heaven. You understand? Don't look for it from man. Don't look for it from salty. Your reward is in heaven. God never made mistake. You understand? Just remember that a lot of people don't know. You're a woman who you left your job. Left your family, you drop off the kids them at school. And you're gone clean people house. You're gone to hospital. You're gone all about. And you do it behind the scene. You understand?
0: Mm-hmm.
2: Sister, I just big up yourself and go on the way.
0: Amen.
2: You just have to make the people them know. Say. You just look fine, sir. Enough work you're doing at the Bronx. Enough work. So you see, when them see, yeah, them just know, say, you're a conqueror. You understand? Don't watch the smile. Yeah, son. It's the I just want the way I do. Yeah.
0: Thanks. Bless up yourself, Saudi. Bless up yourself.
2: Man.
0: I'm telling you, man. I'm telling you. I'm telling you.

0: just to hear.
1: I tell him, and I did not even know that Saudi knew all of that.
0: Hope that you never.
1: Wow.
0: Instead of walking away.
1: Now, as everybody know, I'm somebody that does things behind the scenes. I'm not somebody that do something and brag

0: Blessing, blessing.
1: Yeah, blessing, my sister.
0: Blessing.
1: Sister Ivy.
0: Yes, ma'am.
1: You see, when we love Jesus, nobody can discourage me. No Christian, no sinner, nobody at all can discourage you. When we see, when we know where God has bring us from, Sister Ivy, when we know where we have been through, when we know it's only God alone could have bring you this far, Sister Ivy, nobody can discourage you. Nobody, no Christian, no pastor, no bishop, no sinner, no nobody can discourage you.
0: Let me tell us something.
1: Yeah,
0: let me tell us something, Mrs. Sister Yannick. It's a process you have to go through to reach that level.
1: Yes.
0: Trust me. Because the human, as human, Sister Yannick, believe me, the human side of us, me I talk about me, Ivy, me I talk about. Me not talk about the God when I'm in now. Me I talk about me, Ivy. When you hear people are tear you down and I tear down your kids, and I tear down. No, you know, it's not that easy. You have to go through that process there. Where God have to be pure, and that, guess what? You put on the alligator skin out there, you're not care no more.
1: Yeah, and Sister Ivy, for you to tear down my kids, Sister Ivy, for you to speak, if you speak about anything about my grandson, you have hurt me very bad. If you speak anything about my grandson, that is officially, you have hurt me so bad. Just imagine him speak about your child. Sister Ivy, I know. Even Sister Ivy, you have your children, right? And you see they are doing things that you not approve of, right? And you are working with God, right? And you're right, you're walking in the path, you want to walk the right way, and the right way. You see your children, they're not walking with God, and they are doing things that we are not approve of.
0: Yeah.
1: And sometimes if somebody will come to me and say something about our kids, Sister Ivy, we really don't want to talk anything but about our kids, even though we know the life when they might live
0: it. Exactly, exactly.
1: Because our children, and we feel the pain, bring them to 9 months, and our children, we know. So for you to, so for them to say something about a child, Sister Ivy, I know that hurt. I know. Imagine just dealing with the same people that were in the church that speaking against a child. That is very hurtful. But when God proves himself to you, Sister Ivy, nobody can discourage you. We might discourage you, because sometimes we, anybody else, sometimes we discourage, sometimes we see some things that some people do, and you look up to them, you're discouraged, like you say, you know, look up to them as God, but you're looking for them to shine the light of God in a right, positive way. And then you're very disappointed when you see the things them and the things them when they end up, and the things them when they sort of them out, and the things them when they do, you feel disappointed. That's why we have to put our eye on Jesus. Amen. I'm telling my family them, our eyes must on Jesus. We must not discourage when anybody at the church doing nothing. We must not discourage when anybody say anything about it. We must not discourage. Sometimes we lift up to a pastor, and we pastor do some things that we discourage. Nothing must be frightened. We must not be surprised with anything. Why? Because we are dealing with mankind, and mankind can fall short and can sin against God and can mess up. Because we are a mankind, and the only perfect man is Jesus. So we must have our eye on the perfect man, which is Jesus, and not discouraged with anything when nobody is stable. Sometimes, I pray and say, I meet people, and I say, like, what is your note, sir? What is your, look here. Sister Ivy, me keep my eye on Jesus. Because, Sister Ivy, if you know where that brings me from, if you know my story, you would know why me praise that me crazy. If you know my story, you know why I praise God so unconditional. So me not care about nobody, but me just a case that I don't dream crazy. You understand?
0: Yes.
1: So right. When people see what God has bring you to Sunday times, it's Ivy when we see, when we got a contact and we see the son of him, Sister Ivy, you don't know the joy when I'm at. You're not seeking, because you're not seeing my heart, you know. You understand? Mm-hmm. You might have seen my face, but you're not seeing my heart. Mm-hmm. You understand? Mm-hmm. But the joy in my heart, when we know you're going to bring them from, and look at them now. Look at them now, and God still are working on them, because they are working process. And there are processes. You see, Sister Ivy, we have to trust God, you know, that some situation is a process. And we just have to believe God and trust God and work on the process. Like when I had with my grandson today. But Sister Ivy, we know, but in everything, nobody can discourage you. Amen. And you know God to yourself.
0: Amen.
1: You prove God to yourself. And when you prove God to yourself, nobody can discourage me. Yes. There is no turning back to me. Nobody can. No Christian can discourage me. No backslider can discourage me. No sinner can discourage me. Nobody can discourage me. Mm-hmm. Me, I am sold out for Jesus. Mm-hmm. I am sold out. So nothing can discourage me. Mm-hmm. You understand? I'm a notice of your testimony. Mm. Nobody can discourage you. You're sold out for Jesus. Amen. Because when you say, look what the Lord has done, when you look back, when you roll back the curtain of memory now and then, and show me where you brought me from, and where I could have been, we have to remember that we are human sometimes. And human, our flesh will act up and will feel a way. Sometimes people say things that will feel a way. Sometimes people say things that you will act away. You understand?
0: Yes.
1: But you have to, God knows that we are human.
0: Amen.
1: But nothing can stray away from God. Because we prove God for our sins and know that there is a God. I was listening to this prostitute, you know, to tell you all, she, God saved her from the womb of prostitute and the altar of prostitution. You understand? And the man there, four ecstasy. Then there are four ecstasy to kill her. When you drink four glass of ecstasy, you're dead. Mm. And she said, God, keep her up. And God, after to the day, for a reason, she was a prostitute. God, she said, nobody can discourage her. And it's true, because when you poke up yourself in a bit of Sister Ivy, nobody can discourage you no more. Nobody can tell you about God to turn the from God, you know. And she really never did love God for you, you know. Yeah. Because Sister Ivy, when you see, oh God, bring your from away where you could have been. And then somebody just said, everything you talk about God, everything you talk about God, you understand God. Yes, because I know where I'm being from. And the woman said, nobody can discourage me. Me, poor God, for myself. I should be dying today, I should be dead. But God, give me a second chance. Those ecstasy or whatever could kill her. But you are here today because God has her for a purpose. So when you have those testimonies, Sister Ivy, may I tell you, sometimes you will have them testimony in a church, you know, some people want to bring your past on you, you know, I want to bring it up on you, you know. But God has washed that way in the sea of forgetfulness. And you are a new person in Christ. So my sister, be encouraged.
0: Amen.
1: And more love you than more against you.
0: Amen. Amen.
1: So continue to keep your eye on Jesus, young sister, young brother, future. God bless you and I love you.
0: Love you more, Sister Yannick. Love you more, man. Love you more. I'm telling you, man.

0: I just want to big up Sister Mercel Gentles out of the UK.
1: Could you possibly rewind and come again?

0: Blessing, blessing.
1: Doc.
0: Yeah, man.
1: I want to say thank you.
0: Yeah.
1: Oh yeah, I want to say thank you. You know, it's amazing. It's good to hear, Sister Yannick. You know, some things she did gone to.
0: No.
1: Yeah, man, we good for here, man. We good for here, family, man. It's good. Though your heart rejoices.
0: Yes, man. Of course.
1: Yeah, man. Me did that thing say, oh, well, Yannick gone. And you know, so I go over next door, I mean, I see her. And then we peep through the fence, I mean, we say, Jesus, a witch yard she gone, and I come back over here. So. But I lie, me that tell. Blessings to her families. Doc, I want to touch on Sauti. Well, Sister Sauti. You know, I totally agree with her. It's almost 20 years you and the minister in ministry, and of course there's obstacles up and down, and of course I was a part of it, you know, but when I look back on the journey, on my journey, I give God thanks for the ministry, because it has makes me who I am. It's good to be amongst the Christian. And like what Sister Sauti said, the love need to come back. Like what Pastor Martin said, we're all a worldlian because we're not the world. But it's how we conduct ourselves. Being among some of the Christians, sometimes I am very disappointed. Sometimes I am discouraged. But you have to know God for yourself. And like what Sister Sauti said, you're not pleased, man. You're doing it for God. And she and I go at it in the most way. But we can look back at 20 years and we can look back where God has brought us from to where we are now. And to be in the same space and feel the godly love. Sometimes being among some of the Christians, I don't feel that. Sometimes their action discourages me. And I totally agree with her to bring back the love. They're not every event where we can attend. But if we see where we can even put half a ticket, let us do it and support. The tit for tat and watch who not support who is not kingdom building. And sometimes, you know what, Doc? Sometimes, you know, me don't know some of my Christians, some of them don't mean bad, you know? It mean till it put a bad taste. But wonder, the world some of them mean, me wonder if we no throw tides. Me wonder if we no throw tides, if we no murmur. We can be more kind in the body of Christ, man. Because look, Doc, and I'm going to talk this genuine. I know we're all on a fixed income. Say me, let me use you as example. Say you're on a fixed income of 200. And you know an event is coming up. December. You know you can start put down a dollar.
0: Yeah.
1: So when that event comes, you can support that sister and brother. Look, it's good to receive, you know, but it's also good to give.
0: Amen.
1: And we have to extend our support to our brothers and sisters. I'm not saying don't support. I'm not saying don't give. But if you see where you can reach out,

0: and support a brother or sister do it. Don't make 12 months out of the year you're just receiving. God has blessed you with $200 each month. You can put a dollar a week out of it and say, Sister Ivy, I'm supporting you. We must can bless back each other with the blessing that the Lord have been blessing us with.
1: Amen.
0: We have to be more genuine and more kind in the body of Christ.
1: Amen.
0: I have been the worst of the worst, but I've always been a kind and genuine, compassionate person, because it makes my heart rejoices when I help. The more we give, the more we receive. And I continue to quote what Sister Sauti said. The love has to come back. 90% of us, even myself that comes on, we only speak what we want people to hear. But if we listen to what we speak and apply it to our daily life, the world, the Christian world, would be a better place. We need to help each other.
1: Amen.
0: We are too blessed to be so stingy when it comes on to the body of Christ. If Sister Ivy not support you, Sister Ivy have an event, no matter, oh, she never support me, me not gonna support. No, support her, because it must be a reason why she didn't support. And when Sister Ivy get the love, she returns the love. We're not supposed to ring people hand to support each other in the body of Christ. You know, we need to do better, man. We need to do better and be kind to each other. Sister Ivy, you throw a tie that weekend, every Sunday?
1: Every Sunday.
0: And you give with a willing heart? You're not mumble, you're not grumble?
1: I don't. Nope, I don't.
0: And that's how it should be.
1: And whatever little I, you know, as I said, I'm not an upfront person like that. You know, whatever I do, I'm a person, I love to give behind the scene. You know, it's a lot of things that I do, you know, but I choose not to. You know what I'm saying?
0: I understand what you are saying, and I do not disagree. But I will always say some things need to be public.
1: Yes, that's true. Some things need to, yes.
0: You understand?
1: Yes.
0: Because, look, if you're going to sponsor the radio a ticket, I don't want you to do it behind the scenes.
1: Okay.
0: Anybody that's going to sponsor me a ticket, I want it to be announced.
1: And that's good.
0: Because
1: Go ahead.
0: Yes.
1: Go ahead.
0: Because when you do that, it encourages someone else to support someone.
1: Because, okay, I hear what you're saying. Because there are times when there's individual that call me and say, Sister Ivy, I want to sponsor a ticket, say, for instance, for Sister Donna Marie. But Sister Ivy, I don't want you to announce it. I have to, you know, honor that person's wish.
0: I'll
1: say, Donna Marie, someone sponsor a ticket for you to go to an event, but they wish to be anonymous.
0: That's fine.
1: And, you know, so you have to honor people's wishes. I'm glad that you're saying it now. So that means anyone who is sponsoring Donna radio ticket, you know that you cannot sponsor it behind the scene. She wants it to be up front. So
0: I want
1: it
0: public.
1: There you go. She wants you to say, okay, this is Sister Marcia out of Co-op City. Donna, Sister Marcia out of Co-op City sponsor a ticket for you. So if you know you don't want your name to be called, don't sponsor Donna a ticket.
0: Yeah. I like it to be announced, because it encourages others. And you yourself and Radioland have to see where I'm coming from. And some people, you know, they take the narrative and turn it the way they want to turn it. You understand? But some things just need to be public. Because, say, for instance, Sister D. Is it Sister D from Co-op City?
1: Yes, Sister D.
0: Say Sister D is sponsoring me a ticket behind the scene.
1: Mm.
0: And she has been doing it for 20 years behind the scene. Only myself, you, the minister, knows that Sister D has been doing this for 20 years. Sister D, in a situation, and you comes out. You know, my family, you know, Sister D, you know, in a situation, she can't pay her bill, her light bill.
1: Mm-hmm.
0: You know, I'm asking anyone who can help. Knowing me, the first thing, if she wasn't supporting me, or who she? After me never hear she support nobody.
1: Mm.
0: Me no know her. So some things need to be public.
1: Mm.
0: So others can know that Sister D was the one sponsoring. So if Sister D is in a situation, we don't have to wring nobody's hand to come up front and help Sister D. Because we know that she was a blessing to the ministry, but now she needs our help.
1: Yeah. And
0: some things need to be public, Sister Ivy, yeah. And I will not stop saying that.
1: And I agree with what you're saying, Adana. I agree with you that there are some things that need to be public. And there are also, you see, you voice your opinion. That's you. But there are also people who voice their opinion and say, boy, Sister Ivy, me understand what Dana say and Dana talk to, but I'm a low-key person. You know what I'm saying? I love to do things under the, in the low key. I don't really like to, you know, if I'm sponsoring something, I publicize it. So you see,
0: okay.
1: So you understand what I'm saying?
0: Then
1: you,
0: I understand.
1: Yeah, you voice your opinion, and that's you,
0: down.
1: Right? I understand. Yes,
0: I'm not beating down on it. All right. So if I come out and I said, okay, I need the help to help Sister D to keep her light on today, then I don't want people behind the scene a question, who is Sister D? Me expect everybody, pastor, everybody, for come on board and help Sister D in a time of need.
1: Of need. Mm-hmm.
0: You understand?
1: Yes.
0: I want people in the body of Christ to stop, guess and spell if a sister or a brother needs help. Even if you don't know the sister, you don't know her to be a giving person, who the sister needs help. And if we can help, I need everybody to help and stop questioning who she be or who that or where she come from.
1: Mm-hmm.
0: We are here to help the sister in need. In the body of Christ, we have to have that compassion.
1: Amen.
0: Not only preach it, because you are a preacher. Hey, me love the message yesterday. No?
1: Yes, man.
0: The pastor.
1: That was
0: the heart is the well.
1: Yes.
0: And if the vessel is dirty, the heart is dirty.
1: Yep. That was a
0: we have to have a clean and pure heart in the spirit, the mind, the body, and soul.
1: God, that's what God looks at, you know. God looks at the heart. You see, mankind look at the outer appearance, but God looks at the heart.
0: It's not every day we will come out and we will extend and show the gratitude to you and the minister and other radio personnel that comes on. But we truly appreciate each and every one of you guys, because there are moments when we need the songs to minister. There are moments when we need the songs that convict our heart to remind us where we were to where we are now.
1: Amen.
0: We are blessed. We are healthy. So let us start be appreciated to God. And not only when we are in the dungeon, we call upon Him. Mm. Let us be what God wants us to be. Let us be more kind to each other. If Sister Ivy sponsor me this month, I'm going to try to send myself in. I am not going to sit to keep sponsoring when I can put a dollar away from the blessing that the Lord has been blessing me with. I'm going to bless back the ministry. Let us have more kindness and compassion. It wasn't easy. It wasn't easy to dealt with me. But because the grace and the mercy of God and the love within, they gave me a second chance.
1: Amen. Mm.
0: And I used that second chance to extend even more godly and brotherly love and sisterly love towards my families. I'm still in the world, but I try to do right by God. And I would love to see leaders and sisters and ministers do the same. Whatever we preach, let us practice what we preach. Don't talk because you want it to be heard. Let's extend what we are saying and apply it to our daily lives.
1: Amen.
0: Let us start be more giving to each other. I mean, now turn up your son and say, you know, if me I support Sister Ivy 12 months in the year or one time in a CM event, me now go continue support because the Bible never said that. I think when you have that love within, extend it. Go by the word. The Bible says whatever you put out, you receive. And it's only right that if Mary supporting you, come out and support back. Even if you not come out in person this time, try to make it the next time. Make effort. We can do better. 20 years, almost 20 years, it's not easy. The road is rough.
1: Yes.
0: But we can build together.
1: Amen.
0: Because God loves us. And each day, He gave us a second chance to use that and utilize it in a godly way.
1: All right.
0: I thank you.
1: Go on, bless up yourself, D. Bless up yourself. Well said, well said, well said.

0: Blessing, blessing.
1: Hello. Hello, hostess.
0: Yes, man.
1: Hostess, okay. Whenever you're all over the nurse, but I guess I hear a good portion of it. Mm. And both of you have, there's merit to both of your argument. Not everybody wants to.
0: Yes.
1: You know, to publicize it.
0: Right.
1: But there are some persons, there are times to say that, even if you don't dissent the details, you know, we are a little project that we help a sister from the thingy who has not been working for a while. So when we make a little proceed, we give back some or stuff like that. But me Diana listen to her on a different note though, Sister Ivy. As your husband, that's the man you want I hear the part of. What a way she spoke like him, she got finishing school in Scotland.
0: I'm telling you.
1: You think that she's taking this class for later, I tell you?
0: Yeah, man. Could be.
1: But as I said, what I hear is food for thought for both sides of the fence, and both sides of the fence have its own merits.
0: Right.
1: And if it doesn't apply, let it fly. But text me part out of it. So anybody else who here, just take your part if your part in there.
0: Right.
1: But take from apart. As I said, if you don't apply, let it fly. And then sometimes we take certain things for granted. And it's like discussions like these stimulate us to say, you know, sir, we could help out the program or the family a little more if I make effort. You understand what I'm saying, sir?
0: Yes, yes.
1: It have different kind of nuggets in it that we can withdraw for our own purpose.
0: Yes.
1: And as I said, there's no right or wrong to it. It's, as I said, whatever apply, we take it, whatever apply to us. And what doesn't apply, let it fly.
0: Amen.
1: Blessings, my sister.
0: Blessings, Adia. Well said. I'm telling you.

0: Blessing, blessing.
1: Blessing, Mommy Ivy.
0: Well, go on.
1: Make sure I do my duty.
0: Oh, boy.
1: But I hear that this is the week. This is the traveling week.
0: Yes, man.
1: So.
0: Yes.
1: I hope. How long? Yeah, let's see. Let me see. Let me count it. breakfast, lunch, and this. That's three. But three times that amount, it's about 12. Pacify half for leave with the milk.
0: Oh, boy.
1: I want puppy lady a pump.
0: Oh, my gosh.
1: Because you're going to hear a whole heap of whining.
0: Oh, man.
1: So, please. And the refrigerator is working.
0: Okay.
1: So it can put up.
0: Same site go.
1: Yes. I'm going to say, my sister-in-law, she's overexcited.
0: Wow.
1: So.
0: Wow.
1: I know it's going to be a wonderful time, but me have to put in my request.
0: Yes.
1: So my suit are them ready. Because you can't go out of town and my suit are them not ready.
0: Sure.
1: Blessing Minister CJ, blessing to my CJ Gospel family. Love you, my sister.
0: Love you more, man. Love you more.
1: Play music!
0: I'm telling you, man. Music.
1: They're rubbing it into somebody.

0: Blessing, blessing. Blessing.
1: Blessing, sister. Good morning. Good morning. Or afternoon.
0: Yes, man.
1: What's up?
0: How you doing?
1: I'm good, you know, I'm good. I was just wondering what happened. Yeah, I wasn't.
0: Nama, we've been on since morning, man. Just a bit tired because of last night, you know, we had an event.
1: I hear it in your voice. I hear it. That's what I called you. So I hear the tiredness in your voice. You really sound tired of yourself.
0: Right, right.
1: But yeah, but you have to do what you have to do.
0: Yes.
1: That's a heal you.
0: All right, then, Sister Jacqueline. Bless up yourself, man. All right. Yeah, man. Keep it locked, all right?
1: Yes, man.
0: All right. Yeah, man. No worry, man. No worry. We have work on that, all right? No worry yourself.
1: Yeah, man. All right.
0: All right. Cool.

I'm telling you, man, I'm telling you, don't try to tell me that, guess what, God is dead, because I just talked to him today. What a day, what a day. I tell you, man, it was a blessed day, and I'm just giving God thanks. I'm going to play Sauti's song. Not sure if Sauti's still locking, but you must make your yay be yay and your nay be nay. So I'm going to play Sauti's favorite song. And I know it's Sister Clark's favorite song. Yes, man. Sauti song and Sister Clark's favorite song. So Southside. Southside.

I'm telling you, man, the God of the good time, he is still God in the bad time. The God of the rich, the God of the poor, the God of the black, he is still God of the white. One more time.

Yes, yes, yes. The God of the day, he is still God. In the night, I just want to just say thanks to each and everyone for tuning in since the program started. Yes, man. And as we always say, life is about hellos and goodbyes. So make sure your hellos be a good one, because pretty soon it is time to say goodbye. Let us not tear down, but let us build up. Let us not discourage, but let us encourage each other. And if we don't have anything good to say about anyone, just zip it. And I just want to remind you, do remember this coming Saturday will be the year, man, the big event, the big banquet in Florida. Yeah, man, praise God. Brother CJ and myself will be going, heading down. Yeah, man, it's going to be at 9404 South Orange Blossom Trail Suite 5 in Orlando, Florida. Yes, man, tickets for adults is $80 and children $40. Yeah, man, a whole heap of things are going. The woman department present their first annual banquet. So enough things are going on. Praise God. It's going to be an awesome MC, Sister Ivy. I'm telling you, man, and your music by brother CJ, the DJ. So you still have time, can, you know, book your ticket, yeah, man, to head on down to Florida this coming weekend here. And we just want to thank each and everyone for tuning in. Yeah, man, and for those who came out to the banquet last night, yeah, man, we just want to thank you. Yes, man, it was a great banquet, and we just want to give God praise for each and everyone that, you know, just came out to celebrate with Minister Devon and also Sister Carol. Yeah, man, God is good. God is good. God is good all the time, and all the time God is a good God. So keep it locked right here on the CJ Gospel Hour Network.

Sometimes you just gotta laugh at the devil and let him know I am still here. In spite of what you put me through, I am still here.

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1: 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Oh, no, look, my friend. 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All right, then. 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

0: Patrick Reed, Brother Paul Marlon Anderson, Sister Sakisha, MC, Brother Ron, you no good again, Stephen. It no free. Me say a party that a fi comes in. Hey, you think I like me tell? Also featuring GAC, Voice of Triumph. Me a talk it, choo-choo, God no. You want to know? Call the number 917-767-9138 or 347-557-2217. Gospel Explosion, July 11, 2026. Mount Vernon, he's sitting, turn up, he gone, me ready, boom!
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0: Hey, Florida no good again. Me mean Florida gone. When me say, Brother CJ and Sister Ivy and the entire CJ Gospel, our family, will be rolling into town on Saturday, June 13, 2026. For what? Excuse me. King Jesus Pentecostal Fellowship, Orlando, Florida. Look here. Women's Department present their first annual banquet. When me say, come and experience a night of fine food, warm fellowship and uplift. In praise, it turn over. Well on, formal attire, royal blue and gold contribution, $80, $40 for children. Guess who are the MC? Dr. Ivy Edwards, who have a sick of music by CJ Gospel, our CJ himself. I'm gonna deliver the CJ. Where say we to keep the that if you ask me? Legency Hall, it is gonna be at 9404 South Orange Blossom Trail, Suite 5, Orlando, Florida. Be set a beer. Something me say it a go turn over. Me say Saturday, June 13th, 2026, and surprise artist might show up. Oh, for more information, please contact 510-987-6092 or 689-200-2505. Me say it gone.

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1: Japan,
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1: You know, show your head, picky that exactly what I said. Why I'm gonna trim your head, man?
2: Me can't find no good barber about the place in the Bronx which you made. You know none?
1: Yes, Razor Express. They are the bestest barber.

0: call them then now?
1: Of course, they got number. You can call Jerry. He my manager and my friend. 646-234-8856. That's a Jerry. And then if you want to tailoring alteration or postering, you know, call Rolly. Yes, 646-538-2734. When we say Razor Express, then bad, then turn up. Your head are going to look distant, then gone.
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1: 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We're 140 West 1st Street, Mount Vernon, New York. Admission $40, and guess who? Me friend, Stephen Peninsulin will be in town alongside Brother Patrick Reed, Brother Paul Marlon Anderson, Sister Sakisha, MC Brother Ron, you know good again, Stephen. It no free. Me say a $40 fee comes in. Hey, you think I let me tell? Also featuring GAC Voice of Triumph. Me a talk it. Choo choo. God no. You want to know? Call the number 917-767-9138 or 347-557-2217. Gospel Explosion July 11, 2026. Mount Vernon. Hey, sitting, turn up. It gone. Me ready. 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
1: Hey, Florida no good again. Me mean Florida gone. When me say, Brother CJ and Sister Ivy and the entire CJ Gospel, our family, will be rolling into town on Saturday, June 13, 2026. 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By CJ Gospel, our CJ himself, I'm going to deliver the CJ. 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It is going to be at 9404 South Orange Blossom Trail, Suite 5, Orlando, Florida. Be set up. Be something. Me say it a go turn over. Me say Saturday, June 13th, 2026. And surprise artist might show up. Oh, for more information, please contact 510-987-6092 or 689-200-2505. Me say it gone.

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0: One more year from them. From the CJ celebrating. Make sure to come on tonight. It's a good night.
1: Japan, yeah. You know, show your head picky there, Zachary. I said, go on, go trim your head, man.
2: Me can't find no good barber about the place in the Bronx for trim your head. You know, none?
1: Yes, Razor Express.

0: So we spot them there. 1305 East Gunnill Road in a Bronx. That's 1305 East Gunnill Road in a Bronx. 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
1: So when me I say they not no number, give me a number, make me call them then now.
0: No, of course they got number. You can call Jerry, he my manager and my friend. 646-234-8856. That's a Jerry. And then if you want to tailoring alteration or posteriness, you know, call Rolly. Yes, 646-538-2734. When we say Razor Express, then bad, then turn up. Your head are going to look distant, then gone.
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1: 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Oh, no, look, my friend. No, me get to the attention. All right, then. Gospel Assembly Church of Jesus Christ Apostolic present Gospel Explosion 2026. On Saturday, July 11, we're 140 West 1st Street, Mount Vernon, New York. Admission $40. And guess who? Me. Friend Stephen Peninsulin will be in town alongside Brother Patrick Reed, Brother Paul Marlon Anderson, Sister Sakisha, MC Brother Ron, you know, good again, Stephen. It's not free. Me say a party that if he comes in. Hey, you think I let me tell? Also featuring GAC Voice of Triumph. Me a talkie choo choo, God know. You want to know? Call the number 917-767-9138 or 347-557-2217. Gospel Explosion, July 11, 2026. Mount Vernon, he's sitting, turn up, he gone, me ready, boom!
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1: Hey, Florida no good again. Me mean Florida gone. When me say, Brother CJ and Sister Ivy and the entire CJ Gospel, our family, will be rolling into town on Saturday, June 13, 2026. 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It turn over. 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Dr. Ivy Edwards, who have a sicker music. By CJ Gospel, our CJ himself, I'm going to deliver the CJ. Where you say, wait, I keep the that if you ask me, Legency Hall. It is going to be at 9404 South Orange Blossom Trail, Suite 5, Orlando, Florida. Be set up. Be something. Me say it a go turn over. Me say Saturday, June 13th, 2026. And surprise artist might show up. Oh, for more information, please contact 510-987-6092 or 689-200-2505. Me say it gone.

0: 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And you can sell it at either number. Uh-huh, it's our hot. It's our nice. One more year on them. Brother CJ celebrating. Make sure to come out and all. It's our nice.
1: Yeah. You know, show your head picky there, Zachary. I said, go on, but trim your head, man.
2: Me can't find no good barber about the place in the Bronx for trim your head. You know, none?
1: Yes, raise our heads.

0: So we spot them there. 1305 East Gun Hill Road in a Bronx. That's 1305 East Gun Hill Road in a Bronx. Razor Express.
1: So when me I said they not no number. Give me a number, make me call them then now.
0: No, of course they got number. You can call Jerry. He my manager and my friend. 646-234-8856. That's a Jerry. And then if you want to tailoring alteration or posteriness, you know, call Rolly. Yes, 646-538-2734. When we say Razor Express, then bad, then turn up. Your head are going to look distant, then gone.
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0: Good morning, my evangelist and radio listener and Brother CJ. Good morning. I am here just listening. Just give a listening here to Ali Sandan. But the Sunday make me feel at home.
1: Amen.
0: Make me feel good.
1: Make you feel
0: make
1: good.
0: Me feel like say, I'm not alone. I'm God's servant. I'm God's daughter. That in call out of darkness. I am one of them.
1: All right.
0: I am one of God's daughter. So thank God for you both over there who keeping up my head to let me roll up my head. And don't look down, just roll up my head. My Bible said, look up to the hill from whence cometh my help. From my help cometh from the Lord. So God bless you and to keep on keeping on. God bless you, my sister and my evangelist.
1: All right. Bless you, my girl. Bless you, my girl. Bless up yourself, I'm God, telling you, man.
0: God bless you, man. I'm locked.
1: All right, keep it locked, keep it locked, keep it locked. Yeah, Sister Jenny from Senganati out of Queens that have me locked in at this time. I am telling you, man, God is good all the time. And all the time, God is a good God this morning. What a mighty God we serve. What a mighty God we serve. I'm telling you, man, God is good. What a mighty God we serve. I want to say good morning again to each and everyone, all the silent listeners, everyone that is locked into YouTube. Yes, man. Everyone that is locked in also, praise God, on the Facebook. Yes, everyone that's on Facebook. Whatever device you're listening by, the smart radio, whatever device you are listening by, I want to say good morning, good morning, good morning to you and you and you and you and you. I'm telling you, man, what a mighty God. What a mighty God this morning. Yes, sir. Yes, sir. Yes, sir. Yes, sir. Yes, sir. I'm telling you, man. I'm telling you. I'm telling you. I'm telling you.

0: morning to Sister Donna Marie. Sister Ita, good morning. Sister Victoria. Missa in the middle of the night, man. When my back First Lady Needham. Walk one, walk one. Jesus taught me how to pray. Jesus taught me how to pray.
1: Live on the ear.
2: Good morning. Give me some of that energy, Sister Ivy. Good morning to you and Brother CJ, Pastor Needham and family. Good morning to each and every one.
0: I'm populated.
2: All the listeners. Yes, Sister Ivy.
0: My work last night, you know.
2: Oh my God, me no know, man. Me no know, brother.
0: Me work last night in a pavilion. Me tell you, man. Me tell you.
2: My God, Sister Ivy, you have all the energy. You make God make a difference. And he make it for this purpose, I'm telling you.
0: My God, my God, my God, my God, I'm telling
2: yes,
0: you, man. I'm
2: yes, Dr. Ivy, God make it for this purpose, Dr. Ivy.
0: Lord of mercy, Lord of mercy. Poppy lady, give me a title. Poppy lady,
2: yes,
0: give me a title.
2: Yes, Dr. Ivy, Dr. Ivy, God make it for this purpose, I'm Minister CJ.
0: I'm telling you, man. I am telling you.
2: God has made you for this purpose because I don't know where you get all of your energy from, Sister Ida. May I tell you, because sometimes I'm weak. But guess what? I'm an elder of you. So anyway, I'm not going to say that.
0: Amen. Amen. Amen. Yes. Only God yes, alone.
2: Because sometimes I wake up and I feel so sluggish. Like, you know, don't have no energy. But energy, where's my energy? You know, and I just have, you know, you can't just let on say that. You have to get up in the and say, look here, devil. In the name of Jesus, we have energy and you have to get up, Sister Ivy.
0: Trust me, you have to press your way
2: in. I cannot lie down in the bed. I can't stay in bed, Sister Ivy. At 5 o'clock, 6 o'clock, we have to get up.
0: Hey, puppy lady, some time in a you have to press it. That's how some people come work, listener. Because guess what? Then go by out and feel. Boy, I mean, I feel like get up this morning. Me not, well, I know. Well, then go lay down. Me not feel like bed, yeah, man. And then guess what? The next day, I not feel like bed, yeah, man. After me not sleep with nobody. And guess what? And when you take a stock, puppy lady, weeks, days gone and then no bed. And guess what?
2: Then so, oh my God.
0: Then nostrils so immune to them smell that like them don't even smell themselves. And weeks go by. Puppy lady, let me tell you something. I remember once I came in from work, man. I take off my clothes and I lay down on the floor. And I said, gosh. Me not feel like bed, me so tired. And puppy lady, me lay down there, me get about an hour sleep. And trust me, me was so uncomfortable, me fly in a shower.
2: Oh my God.
0: You have to press your way so my time. You have to press your way so my time. Trust me.
2: You have to. Trust me, Sister Ivy. You have to. Because sometimes, to me babysit the kids, I've done this 24th. Make it hard for them sometimes. To come read the Bible, and sometimes he come and pull the door and come and he make so much noise and everything. By the time my daughter for come, by the time my daughter left work 8:30, she catch up here something to 10:30 sometime.
0: I'm telling you.
2: And Sister Ivy, when she come, after that, me have to go in and shower.
0: Yes, you're after.
2: And my body feels so drained.
0: Oh.
2: But if me not go in and shower, me never sleep good either.
0: There you go.
2: So me have to go in and shower.
0: Let me tell you something. There are times when I come in properly and I had a rough day at work. And I you know, while you know, I'm finish up my you know my work. Me say, boy, me not know, you know, when me go home today, you know, me I go put in a flashback because boy, me not think me can do the program. My puppy lady, you see, once me leave out of the job and me come inside of the house, I don't know where that energy come from, man. You see, worse when me come on the radio, it's just like me get an extra boots. That's I'm telling you. Let me tell you something, puppy lady. That's why a lot of people fall in a depression.
2: Yes, it's true.
0: Let me tell you something, man. That's why a lot of people fall because they go and they lay down in the bed and all kind of things start come to them.
2: Boy, come to their mind. My God.
0: Where people do them, all the growing
2: it's
0: up and
2: true,
0: people
2: society.
0: Put you
2: it's
0: down
2: true.
0: And they say you're not come out to nothing. And let me tell you, a lot of times, you know, when people can't put all kind of things by you, you know, if you don't mind sharp, you know, you start become that.
2: Just like that. It's
0: you
2: true.
0: Start, you know, you start saying, hey, what sense it is? People say me now come out to nothing anyway. People say me I got ton teeth. People say me I got this, me I got that. And you let people word come to pass in your life. You can't do that.
2: True, Sister Ivy.
0: You can't do that. You have to put them to shame. You have to make everything with them predict over your life, you know, come to pass.
2: True.
0: So some of the time you have to press on. A lot of things, yeah, man. You have to press your way, man. Let me tell you something, Poppy Lady. Me people predict so much things on my life. Say me not this and me not that. And me prove them wrong.
2: Yes.
0: And me couldn't do it of myself. You see purpose? Nobody can kill purpose.
2: Nobody, Sister Ivy. Nobody kill purpose.
0: You see, man can't predict all kind of things upon your life. But you see, when God have a hand in your life, and you see when God have you for a purpose, trust me,
2: my God,
0: God will shut up the lion their mouth.
2: Amen, Sister God, Ivy.
0: God will make a lion they look, and when they see you, you're just a prosper, so you're just a prosper,
2: my
0: so.
2: God.
0: And guess what? And they now go nowhere in their life. All they can do is sit down and waste time and chat about you, and they ain't going nowhere. While God elevate you, them they write it. Let me tell you, if you go back the next 3 years, they're at the same place, the same position, the same thing, same with the last 10 years, and them while God elevate you.
2: My
0: so,
2: God,
0: that's why you can't worry about what people say about you, because people have to talk. Their mouth make for talk.
2: It's true.
0: And then depend on assignment for the devil, and the devil that
2: my
0: use
2: God.
0: Them, you know. Them are blaspheme them. Let me tell you, so when them blaspheme, that means they talk all kind of evil about you. And not only you, they talk about God too. Them not have nothing good to say about you. But at the same time, when they look and see the blessing where God have upon you, and then look and they see you, you shine and you roll like a ball. All they can do, make sure go away. Make sure this, make sure that, make sure this. That's all they can say. Now. And they ain't going nowhere, because they're at the same place, the same spot. They're not going to where God now bless them, because them heart corrupted, them talk evil about people, and whatever them are sow, I them are reap.
2: Amen.
0: That's why they're at the same place what they were 10, 3, 4, 5 years ago. They ain't going nowhere. So, Poppy, don't waste your time and worry about what people say. Because if you waste your time and worry about what people say, you're going to spend the rest of your life trying to defend yourself for what people are saying about you. Just make God fight your battle for you. The battle is not ours. It's the Lord's.
2: Amen.
0: I'm telling you, man. I'm telling you, Poppy Lady. God is good, man.
2: God is good.
0: That's why I'm so happy, because me no worry about, before I used to worry about what people say, but nowadays I don't worry anymore, Poppy Lady. I just do what God called me to do. Him say, you just do what me call you for do, my daughter. You just do the work of my will and don't worry about what people say.
2: Yes, it's true. Can't bother to worry, she said. God will take care of everything.
0: There you go. You just waste your time and I waste your energy. Don't worry about that, man. Just do it.
2: God will fix it. He will fix it.
0: Amen. Because he's a fixer. Only him alone can fix it.
2: Only him alone, society.
0: Only him alone. Praise God. Just
2: and when he fixes it, it is well fixed.
0: There you go. Just go and enjoy your life. Be happy. Love people. Enjoy your family. Go out when you want. Go out. Come at the CJ Gospel Hour Family Movement function. Enjoy yourself. Dance. Make them see you dance and you're happy. Because guess what? You see, the more you enjoy yourself in God, the more you get young and vibrant. That's it, you know?
2: Yes, it's true.
0: And just keep smiling. That's it. Keep smiling. Keep smiling. Then tell me, they say me grin my teeth too much. Hey, are my teeth? I feel my teeth. I make you laugh anytime you want to laugh.
2: My God, it's an idea. Laughing is a tonic to our body.
0: Yes, man, it's a tonic to your face, man. I'm telling you.
2: It's a tonic to your face. You keep all the wrinkles.
0: All the wrinkles away. You don't have no wrinkles in your face.
2: Yes, you don't have no wrinkles in your face. When you smile and you laugh a lot, you take away all the wrinkles.
0: Amen.
2: But when you have that grim face, like a lion looking face, your face mark, you have all kind of mark and all kind of things.
0: There you go.
2: Not what you said. We are in Christ.
0: Amen.
2: We are in Christ, and we are happy people.
0: There you go.
2: We're not going to be happy all the time, but we're not going to be sad either.
0: Exactly. Because
2: God is a way maker,

0: Amen. And the joy of the Lord is our strength.
1: Yes.
0: So when you have joy in God, I'm telling you, puppy lady, trust me, trials and tribulation will come in, because he said we're going to go through those things. But puppy lady, when you have the peace of God, when you have a peace of mind, some people go in bed, they can't sleep because they don't have no peace of mind.
1: Peace of mind, hallelujah.
0: When
1: Jesus.
0: Your mind is messed up, then go in bed and worry about people are trying to plot evil, because then see people happy. Happy. Let me tell you something.
1: My God.
0: Populated. That's why you show the circle that you are in. Make sure your surroundings, it is positive one. Because if you're not positive, populated, people will contaminate your spirit.
1: True society.
0: People
1: True.
0: Will burden your dung.
1: Oh my God.
0: People will make you become somebody that will sow seed that this God. You have to be careful.
1: The Bible hate that.
0: Yes.
1: See that run to this card.
0: Amen.
1: The Bible hate that society.
0: You have to be careful nowadays. The conversation on your phone. You have to be careful nowadays. The circle that you are in. Because misery love company.
1: Company.
0: And so many people, they are so miserable. They don't have a life. Everybody who they come in contact with, they make them, people don't want to be around them.
1: True.
0: People don't want to be in their circle. Some of the time, maybe even, they live with even their husband don't even want to be around them. People don't want to be around them because they're miserable.
1: Miserable.
0: Then they pan a job, then co-worker can't wait till they leave. Then co-worker have a, when they look and they see their name on the schedule, them say, oh my God, midnight ruin. When they look and they see you walk on the floor, they say, oh my gosh, be afraid in a one corner because we don't even want to be around a sister there. Or that person. Let me tell you something, man. You have some people on the job, man. Popular see them miserable at home, I see so they care them misery on the job. That's why you have to be careful. I always say, be careful of your surrounding than the circle where you're in, a man. Because you will become just like them. They will contaminate your spirit.
1: Amen, amen, amen.
0: They will contaminate your mind. They will make you become miserable. You see, because they're miserable and you're around them, you become miserable too. Guess what you do now? You see, when you're around them, because you don't have no choice, you have to work with them. Just be in a working relationship with them. You just, if you have to ask them a question and keep it moving. Don't tarry too long around them, because them spirit will contaminate you. Don't tarry too long around them, puppy lady.
1: Too.
0: Because they will contaminate your good spirit.
1: Hallelujah, Jesus.
0: I'm telling you, man. I'm telling you. That's why me so happy, because me's a positive person.
1: That's good society.
0: Me's a positive person.
1: That's why when people around you, people happy.
0: Amen.
1: We get happy.
0: Amen. I remember the function, puppy lady. And guess, I'm going to tell you what people are stupid. Then come in at the bathroom. Them not check for see if anybody in the door. Then like, they not check for see if nobody in there. And then come and then start gossip. I was upon the toilet, you know. And me do me a door. And when me flush the toilet, me come out. Then me say they was so shocked when they look and see me. Them a try for make excuse. Me say, hey, me just walk away. Because when them a say populated, it don't make no sense.
1: Wow.
0: It better you just admit, say, look, man, me not chat the person. You see, people don't realize you gotta be careful.
1: Careful for nothing.
0: I'm telling you, populated, people are just miserable, man. People want to be acknowledged. People running down title. People want to be boasted. Oh my God, I'm telling you, populated, it is terrible what's going on. But as I say, populated, and I'm not even you. I'm talking to everyone this morning.
1: Yeah,
0: just be careful of the circle that you are in. Just be careful of the conversation that you have with some people, because misery, people are out there miserable. I know that there is different when you're going through your problem and, you know, everybody knows, but you have some people, definitely the devil, they have been used by Satan.
1: Used by the devil, yes, it's true. Yeah, and man, they love company, misery love company.
0: They are the devil advocate, man. They are the devil advocate. So you just got to ask God to give you discernment, that you can discern them. You can know when somebody calls you, you can know where that conversation is going. once they start talking. You can know whether it is a positive one or it is a negative one. And once it's a negative one, shut it down right away, puppy lady.
1: Amen, you know amen, amen.
0: Shut it down, man. Shut it down.
1: True. Yep.
0: I'm telling you, to God be the glory.
1: To God be the glory this morning.
0: Bless up yourself.
1: We're going to read from 2 Timothy 3, from verse 1 to the end. But before I read, I'm trying to pray. God and most heavenly Father, God, I thank you again this morning for your words. I thank you for Sister Ivy. I thank you again for Brother CJ, Lord. God, I pray you may continue to bless them. Bless this station, all the listeners, near and far. Oh, God, this morning, Lord God, we are nothing before you this morning, Lord Jesus. I pray this morning that you may breathe upon us afresh, oh, God. Whatsoever today, Lord God, we may say or do today, Lord God, it may be done to the honor and the glory. You will get the praise, oh, God, and we will in turn get the blessing, Lord. Remember those who are sick this morning, oh, God. Remember those who are at home in the hospital. Lord God, remember those who are behind bars this morning. Remember your children this morning, oh God. We are weak, Lord, but thou art strong. Hold us this morning with your powerful hand. Bread of heaven, feed us this morning, oh God, till we want no more. Oh God, we give you all the glory this morning, the Lord. We give you all the praise. Bless your children this morning. In Jesus' name, Sister Ivy.
0: Amen. Amen.
1: We're going to read from 2 Timothy 3, from verse 1 to the end. This know also, that in the last days, perilous times shall come. For men shall be lovers of their own self, covetous, boasters, proud, blasphemers, disobedient to parents, unthankful, unholy, without natural affection, true breakers, false accusers, incontinent, fierce, despairs of those that are good, traitors, heady, high-minded, lovers of pleasure more than lovers of God, having a form of godliness but denying the power thereof. From such turn away. For of this sort are they which creep into houses and lead captive silly women laden with sin, led away with divers lusts, ever learning and never able to come to the knowledge of the truth. Now as Jannes and Jambres withstood Moses, so do these resist the truth. Men of corrupt mind, reprobate concerning the faith. But they shall proceed no further, for their folly shall be manifest unto all men, as there also was. But thou hast fully known my doctrine, manner of life, purpose, faith, long-suffering, charity, patience, persecution, affliction, which came unto me at Antioch, at Iconium, and at Lystra, what persecution I endure, but out of them all the Lord delivered me. Yea, all that will live godly in Christ Jesus shall suffer persecution. I'll read it again. Yea, all that will live godly in Christ Jesus shall suffer persecution. But evil men and seducers shall walk worse and worse, deceiving and being deceived. But continue thou in the things which thou hast learned, and hast been assured of, knowing of whom thou hast learned them, and that from a child thou hast known the Holy Scripture, which art able to make thee wise unto salvation through faith which is in Christ Jesus. All scripture is given by inspiration of God, and it is profitable for doctrine, for reproof, for correction, for instruction in righteousness. 17th and last, that the man of God may be perfect, throughout furnished unto all good works. To God be the glory this morning.
0: To God be the glory this morning. To God be the glory this morning. Populated, what a scripture. What a scripture.
1: What a scripture, Sister Ivy.
0: In the last days, perilous times shall come.
1: Perilous times, Sister Ivy.
0: You see, Paul knew that he was coming to the end of his death, you know. So
1: amen.
0: He wrote this letter. You see, when this letter was wrote, Paul was in prison. So
1: yes.
0: Paul basically is writing this letter to his son, we call him his son, Timothy, because we know the relationship that Paul and Timothy have. Every time Paul would go down in prayer, he would pray for Timothy.
1: Yes.
0: And this is basically

0: basically, I would say this is basically a letter of instruction to Timothy.
1: Instruction, yes. Amen. It is, sister Ali.
0: Yes, it's telling him about, you know, being a good Timothy. Every time Paul would go down in prayer, he would pray for Timothy.
1: Yes.
0: And this is basically, I would say this is basically a letter of instruction to Timothy.
1: Instruction, yes. Amen. It is, sister Ali.
0: Yes, it's telling him about, you know, being a good leader. Because

0: tell you something. People love money. And you see, nowadays, popular, when I get to realize, people who have money, when them have money, people big them up. They don't even check out their character anymore.
1: Yes, it's true, sister.
0: Me hear people say, I remember somebody came on the TV once, and I was saying, they called the person's name. So I said, who is that? They say, you don't know that person? So I said, no, sir. Oh, he's got all the green bills. He's got money. Somebody says, so? Wow. Somebody says, so? Let me tell you something. People have money are still not happy. People have so populated. People, it's all about the green bills now. It's all about the money. It's not about character anymore. And the Bible tell you about these things. But so when you see these things, you know that we are living in the last days.
1: People are so unthankful.
0: Yes, very, people, very unappreciated. Proud. They tell you,
1: Them both.
0: Yes.
1: Them blaspheme. They're unthankful. They're unholy.
0: Let me tell you something, man. Populated, when I look and I see the decisions that leaders are making nowadays, and when I look and I see the things embracing things, let me tell you something. Truth become lie and lie become truth now. I saw you going now. When me look and me see where people are embrace all kind of things, let me see. People are embrace nowadays. When me look, me see people put on people for build up themselves. And that me see a guanana. People put down people to build themselves up.
1: Yes. Amen.
0: Let me tell you something, properly. When we look and we see people are blaspheme. People are so evil. People talk all kind of things about people. They don't know nothing about you.
1: True, sister. True.
0: They don't know nothing about you, properly.
1: Nothing.
0: Just to make themselves look good.
1: My God.
0: When we look and we see what's going on in the world now, puppy lady, and money, I say one.
1: It's true. Because your own brother and sister would have killed
0: you. Kill you, puppy lady. Let me tell you something. The things that people do for money, people take out life insurance pump people for kill them for money.
1: Money. Oh God, sister. I'm
0: people sell
1: you,
0: out lovers, their soul. People,
1: lovers are pleasure. They are thankful and grateful.
0: People plot for take somebody's life
1: God,
0: over money.
1: Mercy.
0: People shoot you for your jewelry. People shoot you because you have one nice sneakers.
1: Yes, they're a traitor. My God.
0: What is going
1: Mighty
0: on?
1: God, but, Sister Ivy.
0: But we are not to be surprised when we see these things happening.
1: Sister Ivy.
0: What is going to happen in the last days?
1: We're not paying attention, but it's last days.
0: Last days we are living in.
1: My God, we're not paying no attention to what's going on. I'm telling you, Sister Ivy.
0: Let me tell you something. You have some people bossing up. Liar. Mm-hmm. Let me tell you something. Populated, you will see somebody in a one car, and of them car, you know, and them are boss and I tell you, oh, of them car, then live in a one little rent house, and then lie and then tell us, for them host, boasters, people are boasters.
1: My daughter, Chanel, have a godmother. Mm-hmm. I'm from Noah. She tell me, say, a fair house, she live in a fair the house. She tell people, say, a fair house. And you know, say, it was a rent house.
0: Why are you going to lie? Why you gonna lie? It is so easy for people to find out that you are lying.
1: What do you mean, sister? It's so easy.
0: Them lie, then can't afford it. They can't afford the car when we then go lease a car. Or some of them then go rent a car for a couple of about a week. And come and show you say, am my car this? No, go sign up, puppy lady. maybe them have one friend.
1: I don't have a jealous bone in my society. They have one old man there and be quite satisfied with it. I don't worry about nothing. God no.
0: Let me tell you something, puppy lady. You may have friend, and guess what? Maybe the friend I go with for like a month. Maybe I go to a state and them say, you know something.
1: I left the car.
0: Or left the car or left the house and say, take care of the house here for me, you know, till me come back and give you the key.
1: Mm-hmm.
0: Puppy lady. Then we meet you, you know. And guess what? And you have some fool woman out there. Trust me. Because they're licking.

0: make him love money. And guess what? Mm-hmm. They meet the man, and the man telling say a film care. I remember probably I saw one time this man stand up on the street, Kenna. He was driving a Lamborghini. And guess what? Him a talk to the girl, you know. And the girl said, I'm not interested because I have my boyfriend. And the girl just don't tell him, you know. So guess what? In walk we and going in a red sports car. All of a sudden, a girl forgets that she didn't tell him say she have boyfriend. Oh, is this your car? Is this your car? So the guy say, yeah, it's my car. Yeah, oh, could you drop me up the street? So the guy say, but I thought you told me that you have a boyfriend and you know, you're planning to get married and you're not interested. Yeah, oh, you know, yeah, but you know, our relationship is, you know, it's kind of shaky. Just because you see the car.
1: You see that?
0: Me say, properly, let me tell you something. The woman make a 360 degree turn.
1: Yes, wicked, I'm telling you.
0: Because you see how people love material things?
1: Yeah, ready to sell out ourselves.
0: Sell out herself. She just don't tell the guy say she's not interested because she's in a serious relationship and she's planning to get married. So the guy I talked to her, he didn't stand near a car, you know. So when him walk away now and she turned around, she see him open me car door and go in night. And you know what he did? He said to her, hold on a second, I have something for you. I have a gift for you. Close your eyes, stay right there. You know what he do? He go in a car for one shovel and car come here and see your gold digger. You go get dig some gold. Me say, Puffy Lady, I am telling you, man. People love society. People will sell out their soul, man. I'm telling you, society. People will go turn prostitute just to do
1: for
0: some
1: riches.
0: I'm telling you, Puffy Lady.
1: For riches. That's why I was looking the Bible this morning. I was looking at the commentary part, and it said, people will sit down and they will read like tons of books, a lot of books, but they never read them Bible.
0: Never read
1: And you
0: them.
1: Know, people read a lot of books and looking for answers to them problems.
0: Yes.
1: But all we need to do is read God's Bible.
0: Amen.
1: And everything what I'm going to look for this time is right there.
0: People boast and don't have nothing. Nothing, you know. People boast and can't afford the thing with them a boast over. Can you imagine? People boast about house and they now money if you buy house. People boast about house.
1: People rent out jewelry.
0: Can you imagine?
1: They just wear jewelry to boast so they have jewelry from them. It's foolishness, society.
0: People,
1: those things are foolishness.
0: Foolishness, Poppy Lady. I am telling you, man. The things that people are doing these days.
1: They're boasters and those things are foolishness, society.
0: But a Bible teller in the last days expect these things. Man is going to be lovers of themselves more than lovers of God. Lovers of money. Pay attention.
1: My God.
0: That's why we got to pay attention to deceitful teaching, man. Poppy Lady, when I look and I see what's going on in the world, it's all about money. It's not about people's soul. It's not about salvation anymore. Mm-hmm. It's about money. People want money. People hungry for money. People will do anything for money. You walk on the street. There was on 4th Avenue. This lady walk up to me. Come tell me what if she want me to read. Would you like me to read your palm? I said, lady, just go. I said, lady, just move from in front of me, lady. The only person who me want to read my palm right now can't tell me my future is Jesus Christ. I mean, what's you know, Jesus.
1: And
0: you have people that go to these people because they want to hear their future.
1: Yeah, but in God, their future is in God's society. You see, even men are getting worse and worse every day. He said, but even men and seducers shall be walked worse and worse, deceiving and being deceived.
0: That's it. The Bible tell you. He said, many false prophets have gone out there and are going to fool many people.
1: Many
0: people. That's why he has to shorten the days for the elect's sake. My God. When I look and I see people that are so proud now, Poppy Lady, nobody want to be nobody want to be a brother or a sister anymore. Everybody wants a title. Everybody wants a title, Poppy Lady. And it's like the more they have, the more they want.
1: Yes, both are high-minded people.
0: Boasters.
1: Society.
0: Stop thinking highly of yourself. Yes. Stop putting down people to make yourself look big. big. Stop elevating yourself over others, because in let me tell you something. The only thing me want to know, say, I am doing the will of God. That's all. That's all. Me not care about no title. Call me. Well, the popular lady call me doctor now. Pastor,
1: some of them are in the form of godliness society, but denying the power they have.
0: Deny the power of God.
1: Yeah, they have a form of God like they're godly, but
0: yes,
1: they're not. They're
0: not.
1: The devil himself.
0: They are the devil. They are signed by the devil.
1: Curse a bad word, talk some bad things, then do all kind of things, and them. The pretty word and everything have a form of godliness, but they are not living it.
0: May I tell you? They are not practicing what they are preaching, populady.
1: No,
0: populady, let me tell you something.
1: No.
0: They can come and they can do all kind of things and fool idiot them. I saw me saying, you know, the one that when I have no discernment, they can't fool them. But you see, people who are spiritual and who are connected to God, they can't fool them. Because
1: then come and people tell them a lot of stuff about you, they know about your problem, and then they come and then they, when they're president, tell you, oh, such and such and such, when they're well done here already.
0: Aye, because them have them confederate out there.
1: About form of godliness,
0: them
1: my
0: have them,
1: God,
0: them have
1: not
0: them.
1: Hearing from God.
0: And then guess what? And then hear them now. Oh my gosh. You know, say me go out one church. And you know, say the man tell me everything about myself. Me say here I know. Here I know. After the man asked, I remember there was a man once that said to a lady, he said to her, you're married, right? Hear the lady. No, I'm not married. Hear me now. See, they ain't go wrong there, so no. Hear him. But, but you're engaged, right? The lady said, no, I'm not engaged. Hear me now, my mind. Me say, ain't go wrong there, so again. I'm probably there. Me say, everything went to the lady. Is a lie. And then till once in quizzer till he get one thing right. And you know, so that lady believe everything the man say. You see how foolish people can be.
1: He is crazy.
0: You see how foolish people can be, puppy lady. I'm
1: he
0: telling
1: my you have to know when, God for your own self.
0: When you're not connected to God, man, I'm telling you, puppy lady. When you're not connected
1: you have to know God,
0: to God
1: for your own self. Own self. People can tell you things and ask, and then you said no. And then the person said, well, I don't know, because you know it dropping in your spirit, but God never tell you.
0: Exactly. It dropped in your spirit, but God did not tell you. Right? It even go
1: when something dropping in your spirit, society, it's different from when God spoke.
0: Exactly.
1: Because God don't make no mistake.
0: God don't make no mistake.
1: We are man, we are human, we make mistakes.
0: All right.
1: And not how we love to say God say and God say, but we have to check it, check
0: tell,
1: ourselves.
0: Tell life
1: because
0: on
1: if God.
0: God
1: tell us something to tell somebody, you know, supposed to create a problem.
0: All right. Tell life on God.
1: But if something dropping in your spirit, it will create problem that you may end up in a court.
0: Tell life on God.
1: So we have to be careful when God say we're dropping our spirit.
0: Exactly. And somebody tell me not dropping out their spirit. Youngly spirit then dropping out the devil's spirit where them having a them.
1: My God.
0: I'm telling you,
1: be
0: man.
1: Be careful.
0: People,
1: yeah, we have to be careful, society.
0: We have to be careful, puppy lady. And so many people are not taking heed. So many people are not taking heed, puppy lady. They are believing everything when man said them believe. They don't go and check it out for themselves. They don't go and read the word and line it up for themselves. You see, if what the person is saying, if it line up with the word of God, they just listen and they run gone with it. When we even look and we see the kids nowadays, the Bible tells us, honor your mother and your father that your days
1: may be long.
0: And when we look and we see, let me tell you something. Kids not have no respect for authority. Them not have no respect
1: None.
0: For their parents. Them not have no respect for nobody anymore.
1: None, society, mighty God.
0: Let me
1: None.
0: Tell you something, man.
1: You have to wonder, because I was just saying the other day, I said, you think we could have stand up in front of my grandmother and answer?
0: Oh my gosh.
1: You don't get a lick in your back or a box in your face so hard. You know, matter how, my uncle was big and my grandmother used to shot them some box.
0: Puppy lady, let me tell you something. When they talk to you, then after talk to you, then sometime then just call you them and just look on you.
1: I look on you.
0: You know what that look them mean.
1: Mighty God.
0: But nowadays, them are staring at your eye.
1: Oh, you mean to say they're instead of arguing back too?
0: Yes, and I run up in your face too.
1: And I'm
0: run up in your face too.
1: I'm telling you. But sometimes when you look like you think, God, I could have just licked and keep dropped by my dead prison. I'm going to miss you.
0: Yes. Me look at me see one boy call him mother the B word. Me say, Jesus have mercy. Me can't
1: yes,
0: believe
1: it.
0: Me lift his, and I run up in my mother's face one thump her too. Me say, what is this?
1: I was looking at something somebody sent to me and the little baby, I don't think the baby was 3 or 2 and the baby can't curse and he's calling father so near. And nothing my father tell him, look at white baby, nothing. He calling father so near. So this is the idea, must be only them big old rabbits see that people could have come to look at the baby. You hear me tell some name and the father says, stop it. Why are you calling me all these names? And yeah, that time he calling father the name them.
0: My God.
1: So I'm telling you, Sister Ivy, I am telling you, when you sometimes when you look, you grow your kids them good, of course you grow them good, but they're not saved.
0: They're not.
1: Sometimes when you talk to them, they come with something and you don't like it, and I tell you.
0: And as I always tell people, Poppy Lady, let me tell you something. My kids know about technology more than I do.
1: Yes, me too, Sister Ivy.
0: But you have to monitor your underage kids. And see what they are watching. You have to monitor them on these internet, on these social media that they are on.
1: Of course, it's Ivy.
0: Right, because they are exposed to a lot of things. Some of the
1: course,
0: time,
1: and some of these big men and everything, they form themselves like they're 5-year-old and 10-year-old, and they've been watching the little kids, them things,
0: and questioning them, and want to be friends with them. Your kids will tell you that, oh, I'm doing my homework and the, you know, I have an assignment that I have to do on the computer. Yes, I know. A lot of times, yes, you do your homework on the computer, but you have to spend time. Don't be too busy. You got to monitor your kids. You got to monitor. Some people so busy running down the dollars. Yes, me no say.
1: God.
0: But guess what? Learn to live within your means. Some of them might buy the kids them these how much $100 sneakers and these how much name brand clothes. I'm not saying that I don't buy name brand clothes for my kids and I don't buy. But guess what? They might feed up on sale, Poppy Lady.
1: Yes,
0: me not care. Let me tell you something. Me not care how long that gone. It's, I could have worn sneakers where maybe 6 years ago that sneakers was in style. Me not care about that as long as he can't wear it on his foot and it can't go from pint here to which part he go. He wear it at school and back. I don't care nothing about no name brand how much. Let me tell you something, man. This a name brand or this what the thing name where you have on his sneakers. There's a name feet, man. Then call it a name. Oh gosh, I it slipped my mind right now. I'll get back to it. There's a name that you call it when you have like a name brand sneakers and it have like a design that design person name on it. Will you call it again? It slipped me right now. Maybe somebody will type it in or something. But popularity, may not care about them. There's something there.
1: I don't buy if my kids don't want to buy me something, but that's okay. But I'm not in the, I wear anything I get.
0: Anything me get.
1: As long as you care my God Street, I'm gone with it, society. Trust me.
0: I'm telling you, Poppy Lady. And you have these kids, they don't work. Number one, they not no manners. That's number one. They ain't got no manners, they ain't got no respect. And you are gonna take up your money and give them. Let me tell you something. My son is gonna be 26-year-old. And when my son was living here with me, I said to him, watch a man. Your curfew at 10:30. You see, when 10:31, nobody ring me doorbell. Populated, he had a key, you know. You know what he used to do? I leave here 10:45 for go to work. And some of the time CJ gone sleep. And everybody else asleep. So you know what I'm doing? When me I leave here 10:45, you know. Remember, you know, in curfew at 10:30, you know. When me I leave here 10:45, I look in her room. Him not there. Me say, all right. Me have news for you, man. Me not bring him go or me not bring him come. You know what me do? Me just change the cylinder in at the door. me just say, Courtney, I'm going to the locksmith. And I just go out there and I tell him that I want to change the cylinder. I don't want to change the lock itself. I want to change the cylinder. And I change the cylinder in at the door. Not the door downstairs, no, because if me change the door downstairs, everybody in the building I forget a key.
1: Yes, yes.
0: So you see my door now, me just change the cylinder. And I give key and a key. Me give CJ a key and me have a key. One night in coming, boom, downstairs in what me. So when you come and push a key in the door, cylinder lock change. In, when me look, me see my call, me pa me job after 12. Me not even answer my phone. Me say, me tell you, say, your curfew at 10:30. Now come ring me bell 10:31. And you see, since then, puppy lady, some of the time you reach here 10:29. 10:29, you know, 1 minute before 10:30. Until, until guess what? In getting one place, I move out.
1: That's good.
0: And
1: that's
0: good. And we have a good relationship. No.
1: That's good.
0: Once you live under my roof, you have to abide by my rule. Else, bye-bye. Yes. No pitney now, and me tell him already, me say, me no want no money from you. Me no want not, because me no want when you next thing you come tell me, say, you're a parent. The money where you use it and find yourself either a room or something. Because guess what? Guess what, puppy lady? I have Kiana, I have Malachi, and I have Michael in here. And I have to set example for them.
1: Yes, it's true.
0: Because society, them are going to tell me, say, oh, CJ used to come in here almost 1 o'clock at night. No.
1: Yes,
0: we have to set example for the younger ones. So,
1: yes, it's true.
0: And me see people who them pitney disrespect them. Me see them a car, them pitney clothes go a laundry, go wash. You got to be kidding.
1: No, they're not pitney no more.
0: You're crazy,
1: they cook,
0: man.
1: And they want to eat, they can't eat.
0: Pitney, I disrespect you. And you a care pitney clothes, girl, and you a cook food for pitney, and pitney nah no manners? No. Me not play them kind of game, the puppy lady. No under my roof.
1: Children obey your parents in the Lord.
0: There you go.
1: And your mother, your father. If you're not even in the Lord, they must be honor you.
0: Amen.
1: And your mother, your father.
0: That you
1: because you're in the Lord, but you go back and say, honor your mother and your father.
0: And
1: it never say in the Lord, no. It say, Hannah, children, obey your parents in the Lord. Hannah, your mother and your father. It's supposed to honor your mother and your father. That's a good. It said, may be long upon the earth.
0: Because guess what? God pronounced long life on you when you honor your parents.
1: Yeah, but they don't know society.
0: And it also said,
1: and they love talk. They have long life and them are abusing.
0: And it also said, do not provoke your children to rot.
1: Their children to rot.
0: Guess what, puppy lady? Guess what, puppy lady? You see me now? Me not in an argument with no pitney. You see,
1: no.
0: When me say something, me don't talk. That's it. I remember once.
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3: Hey, Florida no good again. 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By CJ Gospel. Our CJ himself. I'm going to deliver the CJ. Where is the way to keep the that if you ask me? 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It is going to be at 9404 South Orange Blossom Trail. Suite 5, Orlando, Florida. Me say, I be something. 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Me say, Saturday, June 13th, 2026. And surprise artists might show up. Oh, for more information, please contact 510-987-6092 or 689-200-2505. Me say, it gone!

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0: Yeah.
1: You know, show your head, picky, picky, that Zachariah's exactly head. 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
0: Me can't find no good barber about the place in the Bronx for trim your head. You know, none?
1: Yes, Razor Express.

0: spot them there. 1305 East Gunnill Road in a Bronx. That's 1305 East Gunnill Road in a Bronx. 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
1: So when me, I said, they nah, no number. Give me a number, make me call them then now.
0: No, of course, they got number. You can call Jerry. He my manager and my friend. 646-234-8856. That's a Jerry. And then if you want to tailoring alteration or posteriness, you know, call Rolly. Yes, 646-538-2734. 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Your head are going to look distant, then gone.
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1: 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Let me get to the attention. All right, then. 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We're

0: Patrick Reed, Brother Paul Marlon Anderson, Sister Sakisha, MC, Brother Ron, you no good again, Stephen, it no free. Me say a party that a few comes in. Hey, you think I let me tell? Also featuring GAC, Voice of Triumph, me a talking choo choo, God no. You want to know? 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Gospel Explosion, July 11, 2026. Mount Vernon, he's sitting, turn up, he gone, me ready, boom!
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0: Hey, Florida no good again. Me mean Florida gone. When me say, Brother CJ and Sister Ivy and the entire CJ Gospel, our family, will be rolling into town on Saturday, June 13, 2026. For what, excuse me? King Jesus Pentecostal Fellowship, Orlando, Florida. Look here, Women's Department present their first annual banquet. When me say, come and experience a night of fine food, warm fellowship, and uplifting praise. It turn over. Well on, formal attire, royal blue and gold contribution, $80, $40 for children. Guess who are the MC? Dr. Ivy Edwards, who have a sicker music. By CJ Gospel, our CJ himself, I'm going to deliver the CJ. Where you say, wait a keep, then that if you ask me, Legency Hall. It is going to be at 9404 South Orange Blossom Trail, Suite 5, Orlando, Florida. Be said, be something. Me say it, I got turned over. Me say.